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Can't Love You Anymore, Ella Langley, getting help from Morgan Wallen on that one. Chris Matthews is happy to be checking in on Tuesday. Feels like a Monday, but it ain't. It's a Tuesday. New Riley Green is coming up. Tim McGraw.

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0: Think As You Drunk. You got Riley Green there, Chris Matthews throwing some good news out into your world. Brandon Leslie is a dude in Alabama who recently found 8 abandoned puppies near a gas station dumpster. Brandon was driving to Mississippi. He spotted the puppies. They were all less than 2 months old. Took them to a veterinarian there in Tupelo, Mississippi. Got them checkups. Got them the vaccinations. The puppies were healthy. So Brandon bought all 8 puppies to his home in Cape Coral, Florida. Brendan saying 7 of those puppies, by the way, already having found homes. The 8th puppy is named Elvis. And Elvis, stay with Brendan.
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7: Here's your evening weather forecast. Today's high was near 90, while tonight mostly clear with a low around 69 degrees. Wednesday, sunny with the high near 92. Wednesday night, mostly clear with a low around 71. Thursday, a 50% chance of showers and thunderstorms, mostly sunny with a high near 92 degrees. Thursday night, showers likely and possibly a thunderstorm, mostly cloudy with a low around 67, chance of precipitation is 70%.

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4: But we sit down, we're just ready to eat, and she says, Daddy, I gotta go potty. What am I gonna do? So I walk back to the men's room, I peek in, it's all clear. I said, come on, come on. I pick her by the hand. Well, five-year-olds are real inquisitive. There's something on the wall she's never seen before. Daddy, look at the little sink. Look at the little... Oh, good. She's in there. She's singing. She's having a good time. She gets done like, come on, come on. We got to go get our food. And a man walks in. She doesn't know the rule. She talks. Hello. I just went tickled. Are you going to make bubbles too?
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8: Here's your evening weather forecast. Today's high was near 90, while tonight mostly clear with a low around 69 degrees. Wednesday, sunny with the high near 92. Wednesday night, mostly clear with a low around 71. Thursday, a 50% chance of showers and thunderstorms, mostly sunny with a high near 92 degrees. Thursday night, showers likely and possibly a thunderstorm, mostly cloudy with a low around 67, chance of precipitation is 70%.
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0: All My Exes Will Agree got a new country. There's Lauren Elena. They're going to take us to church. We got Shaboozy and Jelly Roll up next.
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2: 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Committee of the Whole of the County Commission of Macon County meets tonight at 6:30. And it will be in the legislative meeting room at the administrative building. Southern Cruisers Riding Club will have Veteran Suicide Awareness Cycle Rally at 6460 Old Highway 31E in Bethpage. It's Saturday from 10 a.m. until 3 p.m. RBS Volunteer Fire and Rescue Annual Duck Days Festival will be Saturday in Red Boiling Springs on East Main Street. They'll have bouncy houses from 9 o'clock until 1 o'clock, and then the race starts at 2 p.m., and that is Saturday on East Main Street in Red Boiling Springs. Soulfire Ministries Discount General Store at 116 Main Street is a nonprofit, faith-based store where everyone is welcome. Store hours are Mondays through Saturdays from 10 a.m. until 6 p.m. Nights to Recovery Narcotics Anonymous meetings are held every Thursday night at 7 p.m. in Hartsville at 224 River Street. Macon County Public Library has story time every Tuesday morning at 10 a.m., and the Red Boiling Springs Branch Library story time is every Wednesday morning at 10 a.m.
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5: Here's your evening weather forecast. Today's high was near 90, while tonight mostly clear with a low around 69 degrees. Wednesday, sunny with the high near 92. Wednesday night, mostly clear with a low around 71. Thursday, a 50% chance of showers and thunderstorms, mostly sunny with a high near 92 degrees. Thursday night, showers likely and possibly a thunderstorm, mostly cloudy with a low around 67, chance of precipitation is 70%.

0: got a little taste of your own medicine. She's Megan Maroney. Chris Matthews here. Illinois man recently won $1 million from a lottery ticket that his friend gave him for his birthday party. At his birthday party, one ticket matched all six numbers. He originally thought he'd won $1,000, which was pretty cool. Then realized, sir, you actually won $1 million. The guy said he was in complete shock. His wife starts bawling. Man plans to use money for family trips, maybe a new car, maybe a golf cart. Should give, like the dude that gave him that lottery ticket, at least $1,000, right?
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11: Here's your evening weather forecast. Today's high was near 90, while tonight mostly clear with a low around 69 degrees. Wednesday, sunny with the high near 92. Wednesday night, mostly clear with a low around 71. Thursday, a 50% chance of showers and thunderstorms, mostly sunny with a high near 92 degrees. Thursday night, showers likely and possibly a thunderstorm, mostly cloudy with a low around 67, chance of precipitation is 70%.
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0: We need some Morgan Wallen, don't we? We did, and we're good to go. Loving life again. Ella Langley's got this new energy drink out. That's, you know, it's got this kind of like peach. She sent me some, actually. I don't know why. I don't know what I did to deserve the Ella Langley energy drink she sent me, too. I haven't cracked one open yet, but I think I need to. It's like peach and honey. I'll let you know how it is.
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0: like that. Love and Life Again. She's Ella Langley. Chris Matthews here. Corey Kent's coming up. Going to resync some things. I don't know why I keep... I can never say the title of that song. Restink some things. No. Luke Holmes is going to rethink some things. And I'm going to practice my enunciation. Hang on.
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9: It's Riley Green, and I'm here with Boot Barn.
10: When I was growing up in Alabama, we didn't have cowboys. 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And to me, a cowboy was somebody that was tough, that wasn't scared to work. 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
11: 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I'm Dr. Wes Stafford on behalf of Compassion, confident that my friend Ken Davis will encourage your day when he reveals how you can be dead last, but fully alive.
12: This summer, I entered a race that required me to ride a bicycle 25 miles and then run 10 kilometers in the mountains at 9,000 feet. I was confident that I might take second or third in my age group. I actually came in dead last. I did fairly well biking the mountain hills, but when I jumped from my bike to run, I could barely walk. It felt like someone had driven a railroad spikes into my hips. After 50 yards, I was ready to give up. Then I thought of all the people who read my book, Fully Alive, where I encourage them not to quit when the going gets tough. I thought of the friends who face unthinkable physical and emotional challenges and continue to live to the fullest. I thought of where I'd be if Jesus had given up when the going got tough. I had to keep going. Sometimes I walked, and occasionally I had to stop. Old people passed me. Young people passed me. A turtle and a snake passed me. When I crossed the finish line, I was dead last, but I was fully alive. In my book, I said that life doesn't have a winner's circle, it just has a finish line. It was very emotional for me to limp across that line knowing I had done my best. I'd do it again. Give life your best. Live fully alive.
11: 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I'm Dr. Wes Stafford of Compassion International, encouraging you to lighten up. Let your face show it and live.
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15: Here's your evening weather forecast. Today's high was near 90, while tonight mostly clear with a low around 69 degrees.

0: 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Well, we don't know either. But maybe this song will help clear things up.
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2: 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Committee of the Whole of the County Commission of Macon County meets tonight at 6:30. And it will be in the legislative meeting room at the administrative building. Southern Cruisers Riding Club will have Veteran Suicide Awareness Cycle Rally at 6460 Old Highway 31E in Bethpage. It's Saturday from 10 a.m. until 3 p.m. RBS Volunteer Fire and Rescue Annual Duck Days Festival will be Saturday in Red Boiling Springs on East Main Street. They'll have bouncy houses from 9 o'clock until 1 o'clock, and then the race starts at 2 p.m., and that is Saturday on East Main Street in Red Boiling Springs. Soulfire Ministries Discount General Store at 116 Main Street is a nonprofit, faith-based store where everyone is welcome. 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Macon County Public Library has story time every Tuesday morning at 10 a.m., and the Red Boiling Springs Branch Library story time is every Wednesday morning at 10 a.m.
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5: Here's your evening weather forecast. Today's high was near 90, while tonight mostly clear with a low around 69 degrees. Wednesday, sunny with the high near 92. Wednesday night, mostly clear with a low around 71. Thursday, a 50% chance of showers and thunderstorms, mostly sunny with a high near 92 degrees. Thursday night, showers likely and possibly a thunderstorm, mostly cloudy with a low around 67, chance of precipitation is 70%.

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14: Here's your evening weather forecast. Today's high was near 90, while tonight mostly clear with a low around 69 degrees. Wednesday, sunny with the high near 92. Wednesday night, mostly clear with a low around 71. Thursday, a 50% chance of showers and thunderstorms, mostly sunny with a high near 92 degrees. Thursday night, showers likely and possibly a thunderstorm, mostly cloudy with a low around 67, chance of precipitation is 70%.
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0: Macon County Arts Council's fall concert series presents Moonlight Nights in concert at Key Park Thursday night at 7 o'clock. 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Committee of the Whole of the County Commission of Macon County meets tonight at 6:30. And it will be in the legislative meeting room at the administrative building. Southern Cruisers Riding Club will have Veteran Suicide Awareness Cycle Rally at 6460 Old Highway 31E in Bethpage. It's Saturday from 10 a.m. until 3 p.m. RBS Volunteer Fire and Rescue Annual Duck Days Festival will be Saturday in Red Boiling Springs on East Main Street. They'll have bouncy houses from 9 o'clock until 1 o'clock, and then the race starts at 2 p.m., and that is Saturday on East Main Street in Red Boiling Springs. Soulfire Ministries Discount General Store at 116 Main Street is a nonprofit, faith-based store where everyone is welcome. Store hours are Mondays through Saturdays from 10 a.m. until 6 p.m. Nights to Recovery Narcotics Anonymous meetings are held every Thursday night at 7 p.m. in Hartsville, at 224 River Street. Macon County Public Library has story time every Tuesday morning at 10 a.m., and the Red Boiling Springs Branch Library story time is every Wednesday morning at 10 a.m.
1: What do I cherish? Precious moments watching Dad read to my little Eric. 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
2: Here's your evening weather forecast. Today's high was near 90, while tonight mostly clear with a low around 69 degrees. Wednesday, sunny with the high near 92. Wednesday night, mostly clear with a low around 71. Thursday, a 50% chance of showers and thunderstorms, mostly sunny with a high near 92 degrees. Thursday night, showers likely and possibly a thunderstorm, mostly cloudy with a low around 67, chance of precipitation is 70%.
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Macon County Arts Council's Fall Concert Series presents Moonlight Nights in concert at Key Park Thursday night at 7 o'clock. 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Committee of the Whole of the County Commission of Macon County meets tonight at 6:30. And it will be in the legislative meeting room at the administrative building. Southern Cruisers Riding Club will have Veteran Suicide Awareness Cycle Rally at 6460 Old High.

0: Highway 31E in Bethpage. It's Saturday from 10 a.m. until 3 p.m. RBS Volunteer Fire and Rescue Annual Duck Days Festival will be Saturday in Red Boiling Springs on East Main Street. They'll have bouncy houses from 9 o'clock until 1 o'clock, and then the race starts at 2 p.m., and that is Saturday on East Main Street in Red Boiling Springs. Soul Fire Ministries Discount General Store at 116 Main Street is a nonprofit, faith-based store where everyone is welcome. 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Macon County Public Library has story time every Tuesday morning at 10 a.m., and the Red Boiling Springs Branch Library story time is every Wednesday morning at 10 a.m.
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6: Here's your evening weather forecast. Today's high was near 90, while tonight mostly clear with a low around 69 degrees. Wednesday, sunny with the high near 92. Wednesday night, mostly clear with a low around 71. Thursday, a 50% chance of showers and thunderstorms, mostly sunny with a high near 92 degrees. Thursday night, showers likely and possibly a thunderstorm, mostly cloudy with a low around 67, chance of precipitation is 70%.

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1: Hey, how you look? 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Josh Ross there. Chris Matthews. Hang tight. Gonna throw your hands up. Jelly Roll is going to make us testify in several different ways after Miranda Lambert.

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13: 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Committee of the Whole of the County Commission of Macon County meets tonight at 6:30. And it will be in the legislative meeting room at the administrative building. Southern Cruisers Riding Club will have Veteran Suicide Awareness Cycle Rally at 6460 Old Highway 31E in Bethpage. It's Saturday from 10 a.m. until 3 p.m. RBS Volunteer Fire and Rescue Annual Duck Days Festival will be Saturday in Red Boiling Springs on East Main Street. They'll have bouncy houses from 9 o'clock until 1 o'clock, and then the race starts at 2 p.m., and that is Saturday on East Main Street in Red Boiling Springs. Soul Fire Ministries Discount General Store at 116 Main Street is a nonprofit, faith-based store where everyone is welcome. Store hours are Mondays through Saturdays from 10 a.m. until 6 p.m. Nights to Recovery Narcotics Anonymous meetings are held every Thursday night at 7 p.m. in Hartsville, at 224 River Street. Macon County Public Library has story time every Tuesday morning at 10 a.m., and the Red Boiling Springs Branch Library story time is every Wednesday morning at 10 a.m.
14: Here's your evening weather forecast. Today's high was near 90, while tonight mostly clear with a low around 69 degrees. Wednesday, sunny with the high near 92. Wednesday night, mostly clear with a low around 71. Thursday, a 50% chance of showers and thunderstorms, mostly sunny with a high near 92 degrees. Thursday night, showers likely and possibly a thunderstorm, mostly cloudy with a low around 67, chance of precipitation is 70%.

0: Dean Brown, hashtag girl dad, and backseat driver there. It's Chris Matthews. A new survey revealing the most common minor annoyances that officially ruin people's mornings before they even leave home. So think about this for tomorrow morning, right? Your car keys. Where are they? Running out of coffee. Those two top the list. Over 60% of people saying a bad start of the day ruins productivity for the entire day. 100% of the respondents said that listening to this radio station at the end of the day, though, sets them up for a great next day. That's just science.
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2: 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She gives me an extra squeeze and just holds it for a second. 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She nearly lost her husband this year to a stroke. 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The prayers of family, friends, and even strangers carried her through the worst of it. She had someone to believe the best with her. They gave her courage, serenity, and strength.
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10: Here's your evening weather forecast. Today's high was near 90, while tonight mostly clear with a low around 69 degrees. Wednesday, sunny with the high near 92. Wednesday night, mostly clear with a low around 71. Thursday, a 50% chance of showers and thunderstorms, mostly sunny with a high near 92 degrees. Thursday night, showers likely and possibly a thunderstorm, mostly cloudy with a low around 67. Chance of precipitation is 70%.
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1: This is your birthday list for today, brought to you by Latia's Mexican Restaurant and Pepperoni's. Happy belated birthday to Felicia Copas. Felicia, that's called in from your friend Tammy. Hope you had a great birthday yesterday. Happy belated birthday to Laura Lee Pettigo and May Lee Pettigo. Laura Lee and May Lee, that's called in from Mimi and Ashi, and we hope you had a fantastic birthday yesterday. Happy birthday to Becky McClard. Becky, that's called in from your sister. Hope you have a terrific birthday. And a happy 68th birthday going out to Jerry Cook. Jerry, that's called in from your brother. We hope you have the best birthday ever. Folks, give us a call at 615-666-2169 or feel free to email us at WLCT@NCTC.com. 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
1: Here's your evening weather forecast. Today's high was near 90, while tonight mostly clear with a low around 69 degrees. Wednesday, sunny with the high near 92. Wednesday night, mostly clear with a low around 71. Thursday, a 50% chance of showers and thunderstorms, mostly sunny with a high near 92 degrees. Thursday night, showers likely and possibly a thunderstorm, mostly cloudy with a low around 67. Chance of precipitation is 70%.
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12: 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Committee of the Whole of the County Commission of Macon County meets tonight at 6:30. And it will be in the legislative meeting room at the administrative building. Southern Cruisers Riding Club will have Veteran Suicide Awareness Cycle Rally at 6460 Old Highway 31E in Bethpage. It's Saturday from 10 a.m. until 3 p.m. RBS Volunteer Fire and Rescue Annual Duck Days Festival will be Saturday in Red Boiling Springs on East Main Street. They'll have bouncy houses from 9 o'clock until 1 o'clock, and then the race starts at 2 p.m., and that is Saturday on East Main Street in Red Boiling Springs. Soul Fire Ministries Discount General Store at 116 Main Street is a nonprofit, faith-based store where everyone is welcome. Store hours are Mondays through Saturdays from 10 a.m. until 6 p.m. Nights to Recovery Narcotics Anonymous meetings are held every Thursday night at 7 p.m. in Hartsville, at 224 River Street. Macon County Public Library has story time every Tuesday morning at 10 a.m., and the Red Boiling Springs Branch Library story time is every Wednesday morning at 10 a.m.
13: Here's your evening weather forecast. Today's high was near 90, while tonight mostly clear with a low around 69 degrees. Wednesday, sunny with the high near 92. Wednesday night, mostly clear with a low around 71. Thursday, a 50% chance of showers and thunderstorms, mostly sunny with a high near 92 degrees. Thursday night, showers likely and possibly a thunderstorm, mostly cloudy with a low around 67. Chance of precipitation is 70%.

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2: A sax.
4: And I learned a few simple notes.
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5: A few simple rhythms.
6: Before I knew it,
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7: 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Me. I couldn't believe it.

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16: Here's your evening weather forecast. Today's high was near 90, while tonight mostly clear with a low around 69 degrees. Wednesday, sunny with the high near 92. Wednesday night, mostly clear with a low around 71. Thursday, a 50% chance of showers and thunderstorms, mostly sunny with a high near 92 degrees. Thursday night, showers likely and possibly a thunderstorm, mostly cloudy with a low around 67, chance of precipitation is 70%.
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2: 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Committee of the Whole of the County Commission of Macon County meets tonight at 6:30. And it will be in the legislative meeting room at the administrative building. Southern Cruisers Riding Club will have Veteran Suicide Awareness Cycle Rally at 6460 Old Highway 31E in Bethpage. It's Saturday from 10 a.m. until 3 p.m. RBS Volunteer Fire and Rescue Annual Duck Days Festival will be Saturday in Red Boiling Springs on East Main Street. They'll have bouncy houses from 9 o'clock until 1 o'clock, and then the race starts at 2 p.m., and that is Saturday on East Main Street in Red Boiling Springs. Soul Fire Ministries Discount General Store at 116 Main Street is a nonprofit, faith-based store where everyone is welcome. Store hours are Mondays through Saturdays from 10 a.m. until 6 p.m. Nights to Recovery Narcotics Anonymous meetings are held every Thursday night at 7 p.m. in Hartsville at 224 River Street. Macon County Public Library has story time every Tuesday morning at 10 a.m., and the Red Boiling Springs Branch Library story time is every Wednesday morning at 10 a.m.
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3: Here's your evening weather forecast. Today's high was near 90, while tonight mostly clear with a low around 69 degrees. Wednesday, sunny with the high near 92. Wednesday night, mostly clear with a low around 71. Thursday, a 50% chance of showers and thunderstorms, mostly sunny with a high near 92 degrees. Thursday night, showers likely and possibly a thunderstorm, mostly cloudy with a low around 67, chance of precipitation is 70%.

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Is sitting right next to Justin Moore. And two seats back from Eric Church.

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6: Here's your overnight weather forecast. Mostly clear tonight with a low around 69. Wednesday, sunny with a high near 92. Wednesday night, mostly clear with a low around 71 degrees. Thursday, a 50% chance of showers and thunderstorms. Mostly sunny with a high near 92. Thursday night, showers likely and possibly a thunderstorm. Mostly cloudy with a low around 67 and the chance of precipitation is 70%.

0: Macon County Arts Council's fall concert series presents Moonlight Nights in concert at Key Park Thursday night at 7 o'clock. 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Committee of the Whole of the County Commission of Macon County meets tonight at 6:30. And it will be in the legislative meeting room at the administrative building. Southern Cruisers Riding Club will have Veteran Suicide Awareness Cycle Rally at 6460 Old Highway 31E in Bethpage. It's Saturday from 10 a.m. until 3 p.m. RBS Volunteer Fire and Rescue Annual Duck Days Festival will be Saturday in Red Boiling Springs on East Main Street. They'll have bouncy houses from 9 o'clock until 1 o'clock, and then the race starts at 2 p.m., and that is Saturday on East Main Street in Red Boiling Springs. Soulfire Ministries Discount General Store at 116 Main Street is a nonprofit, faith-based store where everyone is welcome. Store hours are Mondays through Saturdays from 10 a.m. until 6 p.m. Nights to Recovery Narcotics Anonymous meetings are held every Thursday night at 7 p.m. in Hartsville at 224 River Street. Macon County Public Library has story time every Tuesday morning at 10 a.m., and the Red Boiling Springs Branch Library story time is every Wednesday morning at 10 a.m.
1: Here's your overnight weather forecast. Mostly clear tonight with a low around 69. Wednesday, sunny with a high near 92. Wednesday night, mostly clear with a low around 71 degrees. Thursday, a 50% chance of showers and thunderstorms. Mostly sunny with a high near 92. Thursday night, showers likely and possibly a thunderstorm. Mostly cloudy with a low around 67 and the chance of precipitation is 70%.

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0: That's Kenny Chesney with Carry On. I'm Rich Krieger. Coming up, Luke Bryan, not too happy with the online haters. Here's Chris Young.
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0: That's Riley Green, Think As You Drunk, Chris Young, right before that, I'm Rich Krieger. And Luke Bryan has a song called Fish Hunt Golf Drink. And apparently a lot of people are lining up online to say it's AI. He was on a podcast recently, and he shared this message to those who think that, quote, if I see you one day, I'm going to blank and knock the blank out of you. He said, people have lost their minds. This song is not AI generated. Coming up, Shaboozy.
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7: 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Southern Cruisers Riding Club will have a Veteran Suicide Awareness Cycle Rally at 6460 Old Highway 31E in Bethpage, Saturday from 10 until 3. RBS Volunteer Fire and Rescue Annual Duck Days Festival will be Saturday in Red Bulling Springs on East Main Street. They'll have bouncy houses from 9 until 1, and the race is at 2. Trousdale County FCE Clubs invite you to a fall fashion show and luncheon at 11 on September 17th at Trousdale County Community Center. Tickets are $15 each and may be purchased from any Trousdale County FCE member or at the Hartsville Water Department before September 11th. Soulfire Ministries Discount General Store at 116 Main Street is a nonprofit, faith-based store where everyone is welcome. Hours are Monday through Saturday, 10 until 6. Nights to Recovery Narcotics Anonymous meetings are held every Thursday night at 7 at 224 River Street in Hartsville. Macon County Public Library has story time each Tuesday at 10 and at the Red Bulling Springs Branch Library each Wednesday at 10. If you have an item to add, you can email us at wlct@nctc.com.
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9: Here's your overnight with the forecast. Mostly clear tonight with the low around 69. Wednesday, sunny with the high near 92. Wednesday night, mostly clear with the low around 71 degrees. Thursday, a 50% chance of showers and thunderstorms. Mostly sunny with the high near 92. Thursday night, showers likely and possibly a thunderstorm. Mostly cloudy with the low around 67 and the chance of precipitation is 70%.

0: That's Co Wetzel and Ella Langley with Jaded Shaboozy and Jelly Roll. Right before that, I'm Rich Krieger. Coming up, how much do you love your house? Also, Luke Bryan.
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0: That's Luke Bryan Country, and she knows it. I'm Rich Krieger, and how much do you love your house? Well, 73% of homeowners would still buy the same house if they had to choose all over again. Coming up, Darius Rucker, also Morgan Wallen.
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2: 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It appears by its own numbers, the U.S. government seems insolvent. 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
5: 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Southern Cruisers Riding Club will have a Veteran Suicide Awareness Cycle Rally at 6460 Old Highway 31E in Bethpage Saturday from 10 until 3. RBS Volunteer Fire and Rescue Annual Duck Days Festival will be Saturday in Red Willing Springs on East Main Street. They'll have bouncy houses from 9 until 1, and the race is at 2. Trousdale County FCE Clubs invite you to a fall fashion show and luncheon at 11 on September 17th at Trousdale County Community Center. Tickets are $15 each and may be purchased from any Trousdale County FCE member or at the Hartsville Water Department before September 11th. Soulfire Ministries Discount General Store at 116 Main Street is a nonprofit, faith-based store where everyone is welcome. Hours are Monday through Saturday, 10 until 6. Nights to Recovery Narcotics Anonymous meetings are held every Thursday night at 7 at 224 River Street in Hartsville. Macon County Public Library has story time each Tuesday at 10 and at the Red Willing Springs Branch Library each Wednesday at 10. If you have an item to add, you can email us at WLCT@NCTC.com.
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16: Here's your overnight weather forecast. Mostly clear tonight with a low around 69. Wednesday, sunny with a high near 92. Wednesday night, mostly clear with a low around 71 degrees. Thursday, a 50% chance of showers and thunderstorms. Mostly sunny with a high near 92. Thursday night, showers likely and possibly a thunderstorm. Mostly cloudy with the low around 67 and the chance of precipitation is 70%.
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0: That's Morgan Wallen, Been By Now, Darius Rucker, right before that. I'm Rich Krieger. Coming up, another hour's worth of great country music. We'll kick it off with Megan Maroney.
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2: Here's your overnight with the forecast. Mostly clear tonight with the low around 69. Wednesday, sunny with the high near 92. Wednesday night, mostly clear with the low around 71 degrees. Thursday, a 50% chance of showers and thunderstorms. Mostly sunny with the high near 92. Thursday night, showers likely and possibly a thunderstorm. Mostly cloudy with the low around 67 and the chance of precipitation is 70%.

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1: In your calendar of events today, revival will begin Sunday at Liberty Missionary Baptist Church with services nightly at 7. Pastor Elder Bart Barton will be assisted by Elder Tyler Eller and Jerry Brooks, song leader. Brother Lucas Shoulders will be preaching at Sunrise Missionary Baptist Church Sunday at 11. Brother Mitch Denning will preach at Meadowville Missionary Baptist Church Sunday at 11. Macon County Arts Council's Fall Concert Series presents Moonlight Nights in concert at Key Park Thursday night at 7. 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Southern Cruisers Riding Club will have a Veteran Suicide Awareness Cycle Rally at 6460 Old Highway 31E in Bethpage, Saturday from 10 until 3. RBS Volunteer Fire and Rescue Annual Duck Days Festival will be Saturday in Red Willing Springs on East Main Street. They'll have bouncy houses from 9 until 1, and the race is at 2. Trousdale County FCE Clubs invite you to a fall fashion show and luncheon at 11 on September 17th at Trousdale County Community Center. Tickets are $15 each and may be purchased from any Trousdale County FCE member or at the Hartsville Water Department before September 11th. Soulfire Ministries Discount General Store at 116 Main Street is a nonprofit, faith-based store where everyone is welcome. 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Nights to Recovery Narcotics Anonymous meetings are held every Thursday night at 7 at 224 River Street in Hartsville. Macon County Public Library has story time each Tuesday at 10 and at the Red Willing Springs Branch Library each Wednesday at 10. 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
2: Here's your overnight weather forecast. Mostly clear tonight with a low around 69. Wednesday, sunny with a high near 92. Wednesday night, mostly clear with a low around 71 degrees. Thursday, a 50% chance of showers and thunderstorms. Mostly sunny with a high near 92. Thursday night, showers likely and possibly a thunderstorm. Mostly cloudy with a low around 67 and the chance of precipitation is 70%.

0: In your calendar of events today, revival will begin Sunday at Liberty Missionary Baptist Church with services nightly at 7. Pastor Elder Bart Barton will be assisted by Elder Tyler Eller and Jerry Brooks, song leader. Brother Lucas Shoulders will be preaching at Sunrise Missionary Baptist Church Sunday at 11. Brother Mitch Denning will preach at Meadowville Missionary Baptist Church Sunday at 11. Macon County Arts Council's Fall Concert Series presents Moonlight Nights in Concert at Key Park Thursday night at 7. 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Southern Cruisers Riding Club will have a Veteran Suicide Awareness Cycle Rally at 6460 Old Highway 31E in Bethpage Saturday from 10 until 3. RBS Volunteer Fire and Rescue Annual Duck Days Festival will be Saturday in Red Willing Springs on East Main Street. They'll have bouncy houses from 9 until 1, and the race is at 2. Trousdale County FCE Clubs invite you to a fall fashion show and luncheon at 11 on September 17th at Trousdale County Community Center. Tickets are $15 each and may be purchased from any Trousdale County FCE member or at the Hartsville Water Department before September 11th. Soulfire Ministries Discount General Store at 116 Main Street is a nonprofit, faith-based store where everyone is welcome. 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Nights to Recovery Narcotics Anonymous meetings are held every Thursday night at 7 at 224 River Street in Hartsville. Macon County Public Library has story time each Tuesday at 10 and at the Red Willing Springs Branch Library each Wednesday at 10. 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
3: Here's your overnight with the forecast. Mostly clear tonight with a low around 69. Wednesday, sunny with a high near 92. Wednesday night, mostly clear with a low around 71 degrees. Thursday, a 50% chance of showers and thunderstorms. Mostly sunny with a high near 92. Thursday night, showers likely and possibly a thunderstorm. Mostly cloudy with a low around 67 and the chance of precipitation is 70%. The beat is-

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0: That's Post Malone with a guy for that. Before that, John Morgan. I'm Rich Krieger. Coming up, the best frozen pizzas. 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
2: 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Pastor Elder Bart Barton will be assisted by Elder Tyler Eller and Jerry Brooks, song leader. Brother Lucas Shoulders will be preaching at Sunrise Missionary Baptist Church Sunday at 11. Brother Mitch Denning will preach at Meadowville Missionary Baptist Church Sunday at 11. 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Southern Cruisers Riding Club will have a Veteran Suicide Awareness Cycle Rally at 6460 Old Highway 31E in Bethpage, Saturday from 10 until 3. RBS Volunteer Fire and Rescue Annual Duck Days Festival will be Saturday in Red Willing Springs on East Main Street. They'll have bouncy houses from 9 until 1, and the race is at 2. Trousdale County FCE Clubs invite you to a fall fashion show and luncheon at 11 on September 17th at Trousdale County Community Center. Tickets are $15 each and may be purchased from any Trousdale County FCE member or at the Hartsville Water Department before September 11th. Soulfire Ministries Discount General Store at 116 Main Street is a nonprofit, faith-based store where everyone is welcome. Hours are Monday through Saturday, 10 until 6. Nights to Recovery Narcotics Anonymous meetings are held every Thursday night at 7 at 224 River Street in Hartsville. Macon County Public Library has story time each Tuesday at 10 and at the Red Willing Springs Branch Library each Wednesday at 10. If you have an item to add, you can email us at WLCT@nctc.com.
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7: Here's your overnight with the forecast. Mostly clear tonight with the low around 69. Wednesday, sunny with the high near 92. Wednesday night, mostly clear with the low around 71 degrees. Thursday, a 50% chance of showers and thunderstorms. Mostly sunny with the high near 92. Thursday night, showers likely and possibly a thunderstorm. Mostly cloudy with the low around 67 and the chance of precipitation is 70%.
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0: John Scott. The U.S. military has destroyed five Iranian oil tankers in response to the latest attacks on its warships. Tehran then hit back at American targets in Jordan. It's the latest burst of back-and-forth strikes. Following Tuesday's American strikes, Iran launched missiles toward U.S. targets in Jordan. That's according to Iranian state-run media. The Jordanian military said its air defense systems intercepted 18 ballistic missiles. There were no reports of casualties. The trade...
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2: Here's your overnight with the forecast. Mostly clear tonight with a low around 69. Wednesday, sunny with a high near 92. Wednesday night, mostly clear with a low around 71 degrees. Thursday, a 50% chance of showers and thunderstorms. Mostly sunny with a high near 92. Thursday night, showers likely and possibly a thunderstorm. Mostly cloudy with the low around 67 and the chance of precipitation is 70%.

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0: That's Dan and Jay with Say So, Max McNown. Before that, I'm Rich Krieger. 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
3: 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Pastor Elder Bart Barton will be assisted by Elder Tyler Eller and Jerry Brooks, song leader. Brother Lucas Shoulders will be preaching at Sunrise Missionary Baptist Church Sunday at 11. Brother Mitch Denning will preach at Meadowville Missionary Baptist Church Sunday at 11. 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Southern Cruisers Riding Club will have a Veteran Suicide Awareness Cycle Rally at 6460 Old Highway 31E in Bethpage, Saturday from 10 until 3. RBS Volunteer Fire and Rescue Annual Duck Days Festival will be Saturday in Red Willing Springs on East Main Street. They'll have bouncy houses from 9 until 1, and the race is at 2. Trousdale County FCE Clubs invite you to a fall fashion show and luncheon at 11 on September 17th at Trousdale County Community Center. Tickets are $15 each and may be purchased from any Trousdale County FCE member or at the Hartsville Water Department before September 11th. 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Macon County Public Library has story time each Tuesday at 10 and at the Red Willing Springs Branch Library each Wednesday at 10. 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
4: Here's your overnight weather forecast. Mostly clear tonight with a low around 69. Wednesday, sunny with a high near 92. Wednesday night, mostly clear with a low around 71 degrees. Thursday, a 50% chance of showers and thunderstorms. Mostly sunny with a high near 92. Thursday night, showers likely and possibly a thunderstorm. Mostly cloudy with a low around 67 and the chance of precipitation is 70%.

0: In your calendar of events today, revival will begin Sunday at Liberty Missionary Baptist Church with services nightly at 7. Pastor Elder Bart Barton will be assisted by Elder Tyler Eller and Jerry Brooks, song leader. Brother Lucas Shoulders will be preaching at Sunrise Missionary Baptist Church Sunday at 11. Brother Mitch Denning will preach at Meadowville Missionary Baptist Church Sunday at 11. Macon County Arts Council's Fall Concert Series presents Moonlight Nights in concert at Key Park Thursday night at 7. 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Southern Cruisers Riding Club will have a Veteran Suicide Awareness Cycle Rally at 6460 Old Highway 31E in Bethpage, Saturday from 10 until 3. RBS Volunteer Fire and Rescue Annual Duck Days Festival will be Saturday in Red Willing Springs on East Main Street. They'll have bouncy houses from 9 until 1, and the race is at 2. Trousdale County FCE Clubs invite you to a fall fashion show and luncheon at 11 on September 17th at Trousdale County Community Center. Tickets are $15 each and may be purchased from any Trousdale County FCE member or at the Hartsville Water Department before September 11th. Soulfire Ministries Discount General Store at 116 Main Street is a nonprofit, faith-based store where everyone is welcome. Hours are Monday through Saturday, 10 until 6. Nights to Recovery Narcotics Anonymous meetings are held every Thursday night at 7 at 224 River Street in Hartsville. Macon County Public Library has story time each Tuesday at 10 and at the Red Willing Springs Branch Library each Wednesday at 10. 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
4: Here's your overnight weather forecast. Mostly clear tonight with a low around 69. Wednesday, sunny with a high near 92. Wednesday night, mostly clear with a low around 71 degrees. Thursday, a 50% chance of showers and thunderstorms. Mostly sunny with a high near 92. Thursday night, showers likely and possibly a thunderstorm, mostly cloudy with a low around 67 and the chance of precipitation is 70%.

That's Stella Lefty with her song Boston. I'm Rich Krieger. Coming up, Taylor Swift is number one once again. Here's Russell Dickerson.

make sure that we do not have all our ducks in a row. We do have the best country music on the radio, all lined up and ready to roll. For you, that's got to count for something, right? We're Country 101.

0: That's Zach John King. The song is Get to Drinkin'. Russell Dickerson before that. I'm Rich Krieger. And Taylor Swift is number one on country radio for the first time in 13 years, thanks to her song, I Knew It, I Knew You. It's also her 13th song to reach number one on country radio. Taylor also appeared on several country radio programs over the weekend. Fans who tuned in were a little bit disappointed, though, because the segment seemed to be pre-recorded. On the way, Corey Kent.
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11: 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Pastor Elder Bart Barton will be assisted by Elder Tyler Eller and Jerry Brooks, song leader. Brother Lucas Shoulders will be preaching at Sunrise Missionary Baptist Church Sunday at 11. 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Southern Cruisers Riding Club will have a Veteran Suicide Awareness Cycle Rally at 6460 Old Highway 31E in Bethpage, Saturday from 10 until 3. RBS Volunteer Fire and Rescue Annual Duck Days Festival will be Saturday in Red Boiling Springs on East Main Street. They'll have bouncy houses from 9 until 1, and the race is at 2. Trousdale County FCE Clubs invite you to a fall fashion show and luncheon at 11 on September 17th at Trousdale County Community Center. Tickets are $15 each and may be purchased from any Trousdale County FCE member or at the Hartsville Water Department before September 11th. Soulfire Ministries Discount General Store at 116 Main Street is a nonprofit, faith-based store where everyone is welcome. Hours are Monday through Saturday, 10 until 6. Nights to Recovery Narcotics Anonymous meetings are held every Thursday night at 7 at 224 River Street in Hartsville. Macon County Public Library has story time each Tuesday at 10 and at the Red Bulling Springs Branch Library each Wednesday at 10. If you have an item to add, you can email us at WLCT@NCTC.com.
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14: Here's your overnight with the forecast. Mostly clear tonight with a low around 69. Wednesday, sunny with a high near 92. Wednesday night, mostly clear with a low around 71 degrees. Thursday, a 50% chance of showers and thunderstorms. Mostly sunny with a high near 92. Thursday night, showers likely and possibly a thunderstorm. Mostly cloudy with a low around 67 and the chance of precipitation is 70%.

0: That's Jason Aldean. The song is called Anytime Soon. Corey Kent before that. I'm Rich Krieger. Coming up, the best thing about football starting up again. Also, we'll hear from Luke Combs.
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1: Here's your overnight weather forecast. Mostly clear tonight with a low around 69. Wednesday, sunny with a high near 92. Wednesday night, mostly clear with a low around 71 degrees. Thursday, a 50% chance of showers and thunderstorms. Mostly sunny with a high near 92. Thursday night, showers likely and possibly a thunderstorm. Mostly cloudy with a low around 67 and the chance of precipitation is 70%.

0: That's Luke Combs, Be By You. I'm Rich Krieger. And what's the best thing about football starting up again? Well, every team's got hope again. Fresh season, Sunday games, cooler weather, football food, rivalries, and suddenly the weekend has a rhythm once again. Coming up, Morgan Wallen, also Lainey Wilson.
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10: 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RBS Volunteer Fire and Rescue Annual Duck Days Festival will be Saturday in Red Willing Springs on East Main Street. They'll have bouncy houses from 9 until 1, and the race is at 2. Trousdale County FCE Clubs invite you to a fall fashion show and luncheon at 11 on September 17th at Trousdale County Community Center. Tickets are $15 each and may be purchased from any Trousdale County FCE member or at the Hartsville Water Department before September 11th. 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Nights to Recovery Narcotics Anonymous meetings are held every Thursday night at 7 at 224 River Street in Hartsville. Macon County Public Library has story time each Tuesday at 10 and at the Red Willing Springs Branch Library each Wednesday at 10. 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
11: Here's your overnight with the forecast. Mostly clear tonight with the low around 69. Wednesday, sunny with the high near 92. Wednesday night, mostly clear with the low around 71 degrees. Thursday, a 50% chance of showers and thunderstorms. Mostly sunny with the high near 92. Thursday night, showers likely and possibly a thunderstorm. Mostly cloudy with the low around 67 and the chance of precipitation is 70%.

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0: That's Lainey Wilson, Phone, Keys, Wallet. Morgan Wallen. Before that, I'm Rich Krieger. Another hour's worth of great country music is on the way. We're going to kick it off next with Cody Johnson.
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2: 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Pastor Elder Bart Barton will be assisted by Elder Tyler Eller and Jerry Brooks, song leader. Brother Lucas Shoulders will be preaching at Sunrise Missionary Baptist Church Sunday at 11. Brother Mitch Denning will preach at Meadowville Missionary Baptist Church Sunday at 11. Macon County Arts Council's Fall Concert Series presents Moonlight Nights in concert at Key Park Thursday night at 7. 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Southern Cruisers Riding Club will have a Veteran Suicide Awareness Cycle Rally at 6460 Old Highway 31E in Bethpage, Saturday from 10 until 3. RBS Volunteer Fire and Rescue Annual Duck Days Festival will be Saturday in Red Willing Springs on East Main Street. They'll have bouncy houses from 9 until 1, and the race is at 2. Trousdale County FCE Clubs invite you to a fall fashion show and luncheon at 11 on September 17th at Trousdale County Community Center. Tickets are $15 each and may be purchased from any Trousdale County FCE member or at the Hartsville Water Department before September 11th. Soulfire Ministries Discount General Store at 116 Main Street is a nonprofit, faith-based store where everyone is welcome. Hours are Monday through Saturday, 10 until 6. Nights to Recovery Narcotics Anonymous meetings are held every Thursday night at 7 at 224 River Street in Hartsville. Macon County Public Library has story time each Tuesday at 10 and at the Red Willing Springs Branch Library each Wednesday at 10. If you have an item to add, you can email us at WLCT@nctc.com.
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4: Here's your overnight weather forecast. Mostly clear tonight with a low around 69. Wednesday, sunny with a high near 92. Wednesday night, mostly clear with a low around 71 degrees. Thursday, a 50% chance of showers and thunderstorms.

0: mostly sunny with a high near 92. Thursday night, showers likely and possibly a thunderstorm, mostly cloudy with a low around 67 and the chance of precipitation is 70%.
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0: In your calendar of events today, revival will begin Sunday at Liberty Missionary Baptist Church with services nightly at 7. Pastor Elder Bart Barton will be assisted by Elder Tyler Eller and Jerry Brooks, song leader. Brother Lucas Shoulders will be preaching at Sunrise Missionary Baptist Church Sunday at 11. Brother Mitch Denning will preach at Meadowville Missionary Baptist Church Sunday at 11. Macon County Arts Council's Fall Concert Series presents Moonlight Nights in concert at Key Park Thursday night at 7. 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Southern Cruisers Riding Club will have a Veteran Suicide Awareness Cycle Rally at 6460 Old Highway 31E in Bethpage Saturday from 10 until 3. RBS Volunteer Fire and Rescue Annual Duck Days Festival will be Saturday in Red Willing Springs on East Main Street. They'll have bouncy houses from 9 until 1, and the race is at 2. Trousdale County FCE Clubs invite you to a fall fashion show and luncheon at 11 on September 17th at Trousdale County Community Center. Tickets are $15 each and may be purchased from any Trousdale County FCE member or at the Hartsville Water Department before September 11th. 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Nights to Recovery Narcotics Anonymous meetings are held every Thursday night at 7 at 224 River Street in Hartsville. Macon County Public Library has story time each Tuesday at 10 and at the Red Willing Springs Branch Library each Wednesday at 10. 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
5: Here's your overnight with the forecast. Mostly clear tonight with the low around 69. Wednesday, sunny with the high near 92. Wednesday night, mostly clear with the low around 71 degrees. Thursday, a 50% chance of showers and thunderstorms, mostly sunny with a high near 92. Thursday night, showers likely and possibly a thunderstorm, mostly cloudy with a low around 67 and the chance of precipitation is 70%.

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0: Do you know what the Lions Club does in our community? 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
1: Here's your overnight weather forecast. Mostly clear tonight with a low around 69. Wednesday, sunny with a high near 92. Wednesday night, mostly clear with a low around 71 degrees. Thursday, a 50% chance of showers and thunderstorms. Mostly sunny with a high near 92. Thursday night, showers likely and possibly a thunderstorm. Mostly cloudy with a low around 67 and the chance of precipitation is 70%.

0: That's Tucker Wetmore with 3-2-1. Morgan Wallen, right before that. I'm Rich Krieger. Coming up, how do you compare to the average American woman? Also, Ella Langley.
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2: 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Pastor Elder Bart Barton will be assisted by Elder Tyler Eller and Jerry Brooks, song leader. Brother Lucas Shoulders will be preaching at Sunrise Missionary Baptist Church Sunday at 11. Brother Mitch Denning will preach at Meadowville Missionary Baptist Church Sunday at 11. Macon County Arts Council's Fall Concert Series presents Moonlight Nights in concert at Key Park Thursday night at 7. 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Southern Cruisers Riding Club will have a Veteran Suicide Awareness Cycle Rally at 6460 Old Highway 31E in Bethpage, Saturday from 10 until 3. RBS Volunteer Fire and Rescue Annual Duck Days Festival will be Saturday in Red Willing Springs on East Main Street. They'll have bouncy houses from 9 until 1, and the race is at 2. Trousdale County FCE Clubs invite you to a fall fashion show and luncheon at 11 on September 17th at Trousdale County Community Center. Tickets are $15 each and may be purchased from any Trousdale County FCE member or at the Hartsville Water Department before September 11th. 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Nights to Recovery Narcotics Anonymous meetings are held every Thursday night at 7 at 224 River Street in Hartsville. Macon County Public Library has story time each Tuesday at 10 and at the Red Willing Springs Branch Library each Wednesday at 10. 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
3: Here's your overnight weather forecast. Mostly clear tonight with a low around 69. Wednesday, sunny with a high near 92. Wednesday night, mostly clear with a low around 71 degrees. Thursday, a 50% chance of showers and thunderstorms. Mostly sunny with a high near 92. Thursday night, showers likely and possibly a thunderstorm. Mostly cloudy with a low around 67 and the chance of precipitation is 70%.

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0: That's Ella Langley with Love and Life Again. I'm Rich Krieger. And how do you compare to the average American woman? Well, researchers found that the average American woman makes steak for her husband when she's feeling romantic. She sleeps on her side, not on her back or her stomach. She also thinks women are more truthful than men. And the average American woman laughs at least once an hour at home and at work. Coming up, Parmalee. Also, Luke Combs.
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6: 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RBS Volunteer Fire and Rescue Annual Duck Days Festival will be Saturday in Red Willing Springs on East Main Street. They'll have bouncy houses from 9 until 1, and the race is at 2. Trousdale County FCE Clubs invite you to a fall fashion show and luncheon at 11 on September 17th at Trousdale County Community Center. Tickets are $15 each and may be purchased from any Trousdale County FCE member or at the Hartsville Water Department before September 11th. 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Nights to Recovery Narcotics Anonymous meetings are held every Thursday night at 7 at 224 River Street in Hartsville. Macon County Public Library has story time each Tuesday at 10 and at the Red Willing Springs Branch Library each Wednesday at 10. 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
14: Here's your overnight weather forecast. Mostly clear tonight with a low around 69. Wednesday, sunny with a high near 92. Wednesday night, mostly clear with a low around 71 degrees. Thursday, a 50% chance of showers and thunderstorms. Mostly sunny with a high near 92. Thursday night, showers likely and possibly a thunderstorm. Mostly cloudy with a low around 67 and the chance of precipitation is 70%.
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0: 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Pastor Elder Bart Barton will be assisted by Elder Tyler Eller and Jerry Brooks, song leader. Brother Lucas Shoulders will be preaching at Sunrise Missionary Baptist Church Sunday at 11. Brother Mitch Denning will preach at Meadowville Missionary Baptist Church Sunday at 11. Macon County Arts Council's Fall Concert Series presents Moonlight Nights in concert at Key Park Thursday night at 7. 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Southern Cruisers Riding Club will have a Veteran Suicide Awareness Cycle Rally at 6460 Old Highway 31E in Bethpage, Saturday from 10 until 3. RBS Volunteer Fire and Rescue Annual Duck Days Festival will be Saturday in Red Willing Springs on East Main Street. They'll have bouncy houses from 9 until 1, and the race is at 2. Trousdale County FCE Clubs invite you to a fall fashion show and luncheon at 11 on September 17th at Trousdale County Community Center. Tickets are $15 each and may be purchased from any Trousdale County FCE member or at the Hartsville Water Department before September 11th. Soulfire Ministries Discount General Store at 116 Main Street is a nonprofit, faith-based store where everyone is welcome. Hours are Monday through Saturday, 10 until 6. Nights to Recovery Narcotics Anonymous meetings are held every Thursday night at 7 at 224 River Street in Hartsville. Macon County Public Library has story time each Tuesday at 10 and at the Red Willing Springs Branch Library each Wednesday at 10. If you have an item to add, you can email us at wlct@nctc.com.
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9: Here's your overnight with the forecast. Mostly clear tonight with the low around 69. Wednesday, sunny with the high near 92. Wednesday night, mostly clear with the low around 71 degrees. Thursday, a 50% chance of showers and thunderstorms. Mostly sunny with the high near 92. Thursday night, showers likely and possibly a thunderstorm. Mostly cloudy with the low around 67 and the chance of precipitation is 70%.
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11: Bob Agner reporting.
12: A former missionary with an Ohio-based ministry has pleaded guilty to federal charges of sexually abusing two boys in Haiti. A plea agreement reached with 45-year-old Jeriah Mast. That agreement could lead to a prison sentence of 25 to 33 years. News and analysis at townhall.com. From the foreign desk, the Iran-backed Houthi rebels have attacked Saudi Arabia's oil facilities. We hear more on this story from international correspondent Charles de Ledesma, reporting now from London.
13: A wave of Houthi attacks on Saudi Arabia have wounded more than 70 people and ignited fires at several oil facilities and utilities in the kingdom's southern region, a major escalation in the renewed conflict between an important US ally and the Iranian-backed rebels in Yemen. The attacks come after weeks of escalating clashes between the Houthis and Saudi-backed government forces in Yemen, which shattered a four-year truce in the country's civil civil war, the flare-up delivers a new jolt to a region already destabilized by nearly 3 years of wars and brings more uncertainty for the global economy. I'm Charles Tillidesma.
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0: The back and forth is pretty straightforward, and that is that Iran continues to try to hit U.S. naval ships. And for every time they do that or try to do that, they're going to lose tankers.
1: The outcome could resonate far beyond Canada, showing other governments whether a smaller U.S. ally could withstand President Trump's economic pressures. Canadian Prime Minister Mark Carney says the U.S. demands could hollow out key Canadian industries and limit the country's independence. The tariffs hit hundreds of American products, including steel, aluminum, cheese, appliances, clothing, cosmetics, and farm equipment at a rate of 15%, 25%, or 50%. Bernie Bennett in Washington.
2: The nation's capital, it marks 25 years since a day that was etched forever into the memories of Americans. On 9/11, nearly 3,000 precious souls were stolen from us, killed by evil terrorists at the World Trade Center, the Pentagon, and on Flight 93. All of these years later, we gather on another Tuesday morning in September to reaffirm the sacred vow we made a quarter of a century ago. We will never forget. We say it and we mean it. We will never forget those we lost, and we will never forget the immortal heroes of September 11th.
3: According to data gathered by the AP, laws or education standards in 25 states now require or expect public schools to provide instruction specifically on the attacks. Another 13 have optional mentions of 9/11. Several other states have laws requiring or recommending school observances, but the provisions vary widely in scope, specificity, and framing. Columbia University Professor Beth Rudin with Teachers College.
4: It's really important that they establish a classroom environment where young people feel like they can share their opinions, ask questions, be wrong.
3: Julie Walker, New York.
5: Former Mayor Republican Rudy Giuliani, who led the city and the nation through the terrorist attack on 9/11, says there is no question Democrat Socialist Mayor Zoran Mamdani should not attend the ceremony on Friday and that it offends him. Giuliani's steady leadership 25 years ago earned him the nickname.
6: Why? Why do we ignore the things that give us pause, that seem out of place, that don't feel right? The answer to why defines who we are. So if you see something, why do you say something?
7: I see safe for my friends.
6: For my community.
8: For my family.
6: For each other. Because all of this matters. We all have something worth protecting. So why do you see safe? Report suspicious activity to local authorities. If you see something, say something.
9: Here's your overnight with the forecast. Mostly clear tonight with a low around 69. Wednesday, sunny with a high near 92. Wednesday night, mostly clear with a low around 71 degrees. Thursday, a 50% chance of showers and thunderstorms. Mostly sunny with a high near 92. Thursday night, showers likely and possibly a thunderstorm. Mostly cloudy with a low around 67 and the chance of precipitation is 70%.
10: 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Here's Morgan Wallen.

0: That Zach Top was South of Sanity. Morgan Wallen right before that. I'm Rich Krieger. And Lainey Wilson is back and hosting the annual CMAs for a third year in a row. Now, this year marks the 60th anniversary of the CMAs. The show is going to air live November 18th on ABC and Disney. Lainey said, quote, I couldn't be more excited to be hosting the CMA Awards again this year, especially with it being the 60th anniversary. She said, I've had so much fun hosting the last 2 years. This one is going to be extra special. Coming up, Megan Maroney.
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4: 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RBS Volunteer Fire and Rescue Annual Duck Days Festival will be Saturday in Red Willing Springs on East Main Street. They'll have bouncy houses from 9 until 1, and the race is at 2. Trousdale County FCE Clubs invite you to a fall fashion show and luncheon at 11 on September 17th at Trousdale County Community Center. Tickets are $15 each and may be purchased from any Trousdale County FCE member or at the Hartsville Water Department before September 11th. Soulfire Ministries Discount General Store at 116 Main Street is a nonprofit, faith-based store where everyone is welcome. Hours are Monday through Saturday, 10 until 6. Nights to Recovery Narcotics Anonymous meetings are held every Thursday night at 7 at 224 River Street in Hartsville. Macon County Public Library has story time each Tuesday at 10 and at the Red Willing Springs Branch Library each Wednesday at 10. 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
5: Here's your overnight weather forecast. Mostly clear tonight with a low around 69. Wednesday, sunny with a high near 92. Wednesday night, mostly clear with a low around 71 degrees. Thursday, a 50% chance of showers and thunderstorms. Mostly sunny with a high near 92. Thursday night, showers likely and possibly a thunderstorm. Mostly cloudy with a low around 67 and the chance of precipitation is 70%.
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1: That's Cody Johnson, Horseback, Megan Maroney. Before that, I'm Rich Krieger. Coming up, what do the ladies think about men with beards? Also, John Morgan.
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0: That's Dan and Shay with Say So. I'm Rich Krieger. 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
2: 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Southern Cruisers Riding Club will have a Veteran Suicide Awareness Cycle Rally at 6460 Old Highway 31E in Bethpage, Saturday from 10 until 3. RBS Volunteer Fire and Rescue Annual Duck Days Festival will be Saturday in Red Willing Springs on East Main Street. They'll have bouncy houses.

0: from 9 until 1, and the race is at 2. Trousdale County FCE clubs invite you to a fall fashion show and luncheon at 11 on September 17th at Trousdale County Community Center. Tickets are $15 each and may be purchased from any Trousdale County FCE member or at the Hartsville Water Department before September 11th. 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
7: Here's your overnight with the forecast. Mostly clear tonight with the low around 69. Wednesday, sunny with the high near 92. Wednesday night, mostly clear with the low around 71 degrees. Thursday, a 50% chance of showers and thunderstorms. Mostly sunny with the high near 92. Thursday night, showers likely and possibly a thunderstorm. Mostly cloudy with the low around 67 and the chance of precipitation is 70%.
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0: Hey, this is Dolly Parton, and you're listening to Country 102. 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
1: Here's your overnight weather forecast. Mostly clear tonight with a low around 72. Thursday, showers and thunderstorms likely. Mostly sunny with a high near 93 degrees, and the chance of precipitation is 60%. New rainfall amounts between a quarter and a half inch possible. Thursday night, showers likely and possibly a thunderstorm. Patchy fog after midnight, otherwise mostly cloudy with a low around 68 degrees, and the chance of precipitation is 60%.

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0: name is Graylin James, Water at a Wedding. The story behind that song, Graylin?
1: Water at a Wedding is a song that I wrote after going to my ex's wedding. Mm. And at first, I was honestly scared to even show it to people, much less put it out. Then I did, and the reaction has just been insane. Huh. This is my story and the first song of many about it.
0: So he went to his ex's wedding because he was invited. So I asked my wife, Becky, I said, would we invite our exes?
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13: 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Pastor Elder Bart Barton will be assisted by Elder Tyler Eller and Jerry Brooks, song leader. Brother Lucas Shoulders will be preaching at Sunrise Missionary Baptist Church Sunday at 11. 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Southern Cruisers Riding Club will have a Veteran Suicide Awareness Cycle Rally at 6460 Old Highway 31E in Bethpage, Saturday from 10 until 3. RBS Volunteer Fire and Rescue Annual Duck Days Festival will be Saturday in Red Willing Springs on East Main Street. They'll have bouncy houses from 9 until 1, and the race is at 2. Trousdale County FCE Clubs invite you to a fall fashion show and luncheon at 11 on September 17th at Trousdale County Community Center. Tickets are $15 each and may be purchased from any Trousdale County FCE member or at the Hartsville Water Department before September 11th. 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Nights to Recovery Narcotics Anonymous meetings are held every Thursday night at 7 at 224 River Street in Hartsville. Macon County Public Library has story time each Tuesday at 10 and at the Red Willing Springs Branch Library each Wednesday at 10. 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
2: Here's your overnight weather forecast. Mostly clear tonight with a low around 72. Thursday, showers and thunderstorms likely. Mostly sunny with a high near 93 degrees, and the chance of precipitation is 60%. New rainfall amounts between a quarter and a half inch possible. Thursday night, showers likely and possibly a thunderstorm. Patchy fog after midnight, otherwise mostly cloudy with a low around 68 degrees, and the chance of precipitation is 60%.
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0: units, requiring the health system to submit a binding plan of correction by September 18th to maintain federal funding eligibility and avoid severe financial penalties that threaten daily clinical operations across both Nashville medical campuses. In Memphis, emergency clinicians at Methodist Le Bonheur Germantown Hospital are issuing a public health warning for Sepsis Awareness Month. Medical directors warn that combined late summer heat and high humidity accelerate dangerous bacterial infections, urging residents to seek immediate care if experiencing high fever, confusion, or extreme pain following minor cuts, insect bites, or recent surgical procedures. I'm Travis Lake.
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0: A special legislative committee in Tennessee has initiated a formal statewide inquiry into mechanical cell door lock failures at the Morgan County Correctional Complex, examining physical security defects surrounding the on-duty murder of correctional officer Dustin Pettigo, who was fatally assaulted by an inmate who escaped an unlocked cell. Legislators are demanding emergency appropriations to replace obsolete cell locking mechanisms across all maximum security state prisons to protect correctional personnel and restore prison safety protocols. In Montgomery County, Circuit Court Judge Robert Batson has scheduled a May 2027 evidentiary hearing for 32-year-old Sarah Fuson. Fuson is seeking post-conviction relief following a 20-year sentence for aggravated child abuse stemming from a 2024 daycare incident that left a 9-month-old infant with severe traumatic brain injuries. Defense counsel argues prior trial attorneys proved ineffective assistance by failing to call medical experts to contest shaken baby diagnoses before jurors deliberated. I'm Travis Laird, Tennessee Radio Network News.

Good morning, everyone. Hope you're having a wonderful day. Happy hump day to you. It is Wednesday. Today is September 9th, 2026. Time keeps slipping away, doesn't it? And, of course, you are listening right here on the Total Country Morning Show, bringing our community together with country music, gospel roots, and bluegrass tradition on WLCT 102.1 FM and Ween 97.5 FM. I'm Don Blankenship. Hey, thanks so much for inviting me into your radio. And, of course, it is currently 5:34 in the a.m. Weather-wise, 73 degrees. It's going to be sunny today with a high near 93. And gust as high as 20 miles per hour. Excuse me. Tonight, mostly clear with a low around 72. And tomorrow, Thursday, showers and thunderstorms are likely. Mostly sunny with a high near 93. Chance of precipitation is at 60%. New rainfall amounts between a quarter and a half inch possible. Hey, let's hope so, because we need the rain. And going on in our community, Macon County Arts Council's Fall Concert Series presents Moonlight Nights. They'll be in concert at Key Park Thursday night at 7 p.m. Bring your chairs and enjoy. Southern Cruisers Riding Club will have a Veteran Suicide Awareness Cycle Rally at 6460 Old Highway 31E in Bethpage Saturday from 10 until 3. Red Bowling Springs Volunteer Fire and Rescue Annual Duck Days Festival will be Saturday in Red Bowling Springs on East Main Street. They'll have bouncy houses from 9 until 1 p.m. and the race is on at 2 p.m. Trousdale County FCE Clubs invites you to a fall fashion show and luncheon at 11 a.m. on September 17th at Trousdale County Community Center. Tickets are $15 each and may be purchased from any Trousdale County FCE member or the Hartsville Water Department before September 11th. And there you go. That's what we've got going on in our community. So let's say we jump right in, shall we?

0: In your calendar of events today, revival will begin Sunday at Liberty Missionary Baptist Church with services nightly at 7. Pastor Elder Bart Barton will be assisted by Elder Tyler Eller and Jerry Brooks, song leader. Brother Lucas Shoulders will be preaching at Sunrise Missionary Baptist Church Sunday at 11. Brother Mitch Denning will preach at Meadowville Missionary Baptist Church Sunday at 11. Macon County Arts Council's Fall Concert Series presents Moonlight Nights in concert at Key Park Thursday night at 7. 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Southern Cruisers Riding Club will have a Veteran Suicide Awareness Cycle Rally at 6460 Old Highway 31E in Bethpage, Saturday from 10 until 3. RBS Volunteer Fire and Rescue Annual Duck Days Festival will be Saturday in Red Bulling Springs on East Main Street. They'll have bouncy houses from 9 until 1, and the race is at 2. Trousdale County FCE Clubs invite you to a fall fashion show and luncheon at 11 on September 17th at Trousdale County Community Center. Tickets are $15 each and may be purchased from any Trousdale County FCE member or at the Hartsville Water Department before September 11th. Soulfire Ministries Discount General Store at 116 Main Street is a nonprofit, faith-based store where everyone is welcome. Hours are Monday through Saturday, 10 until 6. Nights to Recovery Narcotics Anonymous meetings are held every Thursday night at 7 at 224 River Street in Hartsville. Macon County Public Library has story time each Tuesday at 10 and at the Red Bulling Springs Branch Library each Wednesday at 10. If you have an item to add, you can email us at wlct@nctc.com.
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0: Spears to establish the run and take the pressure off Ward because Ward was sacked the league high 55 times last season. Speaking of the Jets, you'll hear a lot about, of course, new Titans head coach Robert Saleh facing his old team. Current head coach Aaron Glenn asked about that yesterday.
1: Yeah, we know each other just from being in coaching circles. And I get it. It goes with, I guess you could say, the territory of Saleh once it's being here and then I step in as the head coach. But it's a game that we're going out there to win. It doesn't matter who it is. I mean, that's the mindset of these players. That's the mindset of this coaching staff. That's the mindset of this organization.
0: Meanwhile, in college football, Tennessee moves up two spots to number 18 in this week's AP Top 25 after opening the season with their win over Furman. The Vols visit Georgia Tech on Saturday night. Vanderbilt is just outside the top 25. They received two votes as the Commodores host Georgia State. Memphis also remains unranked but did get 23 votes after its season opening win. The Tigers host Austin Peay this weekend. More sports after this.
2: The average time a resume spends on an HR manager's desk is 7 seconds, and most of them are tossed aside. 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

0: taught me a work ethic that I carry with me every day.
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3: And the Braves dropped their series opener to Tampa yesterday, 7-1. They managed just three hits after the first inning. The good news, Philadelphia also lost. They fell to Houston 6-5, so Atlanta still leads the Phillies by four games in the NL East. Nashville is taking its two-game shutout streak north of the border tonight as they battle Toronto. Nashville has been dominant all season, sitting first in the Western Conference and leading MLS by allowing just 17 goals. And big news for the Vanderbilt women's soccer team. The Commodores are ranked number one in the latest top drawer soccer poll for the first time. In program history, Vanderbilt is 7-0, outscoring opponents 28-7. They open SEC play tomorrow night at Georgia. That's a look at your sports on this Wednesday. I'm Scott Fitzgerald.
4: I am so sorry. I was late. I was at the retina specialist getting my first AMD treatment. I was worried that the injection would hurt, but it was much better than I expected.
5: I'm so glad you're getting your AMD treated. Did you go to the same retina specialist that I see for my diabetic retinopathy?
4: Yes, and I was already having blurred central vision. 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
6: 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Hey. 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

0: All right. There you go. Good morning, everyone. Hey, good looking. That was, of course, Jimmy Buffett featuring Clint Black, Kenny Chesney, Alan Jackson, Toby Keith, and George Strait. Got all of his buddies together. It is 5:59 in the a.m., and weather-wise, we're looking at 73 degrees currently. Today, sunny with a high near 93 with gusts as high as 20 miles per hour. Tonight, mostly clear with a low around 72. And Thursday, showers and thunderstorms are likely tomorrow, mostly sunny with a high near 93. The chance of precipitation is going to be at 60% and new rainfall amounts between a quarter and a half inch possible. So let's hope so, because we need the rain. And going on in our community, the Macon County Arts Council's Fall Concert Series presents Moonlight Nights in concert at Key Park Thursday night at 7. So come on out and bring your chairs and enjoy some good music. 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
1: Breaking news this hour from Town Hall. I'm Rich Thomason. Primary voters in New Hampshire have spoken. Republican John Sununu will face Democrat Congressman Chris Pappas in November, the race to replace retiring U.S. Senator Gene Shaheen. Pappas defeated Socialist Karishma Mansour by a wide margin to capture the Democrat nomination. Republicans kick off an unprecedented pep rally of sorts today in Dallas. President Trump will take the stage. Vice President Vance will be there along with other GOP heavyweights.
2: Republicans gearing up for their first ever GOP midterm convention, taking place in Dallas, Texas, at the American Airlines Center. The keynote speakers on the first night, Vice President J.D. Vance, and on the second night, President Trump. The goal of the two-day gathering to rally support for Republican candidates, celebrate the president's accomplishments, and promote the party's America First agenda, Laura Winters reported.
1: The governments of Britain and Israel at odds over Israeli settlements and the treatment of Palestinians in the West Bank. UK Foreign Secretary Ed Miliband says Britain is banning imports of all goods from the region and some services. Israeli reaction, the BBC's Yolande Nell in Jerusalem.
3: Israel has told the British consulate, which represents the UK in Jerusalem, the occupied West Bank and Gaza, it has 30 days to close. British representatives at the International Coordination Center for Gaza in southern Israel and trainers working with Palestinian police in Ramallah have been given a week to leave. The steps mark an extreme diplomatic escalation by Israel. But in an interview with Jewish News, Mr. Miliband said Britain had to do what it believed was the right thing based on our values. Similar comments were made by Andy Burnham, who added, "For too long, we have been hesitant to act, fearful of being accused of being anti-Israel."
1: Oil prices have topped $100 a barrel for Brent crude as the U.S.-Iran conflict heats up again. On Wall Street, Dow futures down just over 300 points. More on these stories, townhall.com.
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1: Secretary of State Rubio is on a three-nation tour of Latin America. First stop, Colombia, where he applauded the country's new chief executive, who's embraced President Trump's policies on fighting drugs and cracking down on illegal immigration.
5: Security is the basic and most important requirement of government, but prosperity follows closely behind it. And that is the opportunity for a country and an economy that provides the opportunity for upward mobility and prosperity for all of its people. And we believe we have a lot we can do together in the field of energy, in the field of trade, in the field of commerce, that allows both countries to benefit.
1: Rubio's Latin America tour will also take him to Ecuador and Peru. Airlines serving Britain scrambling to iron out issues that have canceled a large number of flights in the UK. More than 1,700 flights canceled yesterday by some sort of technical issue involving the air traffic control system. Flight delays expected to persist today. Airlines are rushing to rebook stranded passengers. News and analysis, townhall.com. A tech giant takes the wraps off updated versions of its most popular product.
6: Apple unveiling its latest generation of iPhones Wednesday at an event headlined by new CEO John Ternus, who took over from Tim Cook on September 1st. This year, analysts and Apple fans are expecting the company to unveil a foldable model. Many of Apple's biggest rivals, such as Samsung, Motorola, and Google, have already come out with foldable smartphones. The iPhone 18 likely will cost more due partly to a global memory chip shortage. John Scott reporting.
1: Two Renoir paintings stolen from a small French museum have yet to be recovered, but if the thieves are hoping to cash in on the artwork, they'd be hard-pressed to find a buyer. Selling well-known stolen art is impossible to do at an auction house or through other public channels without raising some eyebrows. More on these stories at Town Hall. com.
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8: This is your obituary report for the day. Funeral services for Gina Mae Amberton Waltz, age 47, of Moorhead, Kentucky, will be held today at 2 p.m. in the chapel of the Michael R. Gray Funeral Home in Moorhead. Visitation will be from 12 noon until the hour of service. An additional visitation will be held at the Oakley Tribal Funeral Home in Tompkinsville on Thursday, September 10th from 12 noon until 2 p.m., with burial to follow in the Pleasant Hill Cemetery in Tompkinsville. Gina Mae Amberton is survived by her husband, Tony Dwayne Waltz, three brothers, Greg Amberton and wife Shelley, Tony Amberton and wife Robin, and Doug Amberton and wife Ellen. Her children, Jason Waltz and wife Alicia, and Casey Morehouse and husband Justin. Funeral services for Donnie Lee Gammon, Sr., age 81, of the Webtown community in Macon County, will be conducted today at 2 p.m. from the Chapel of Anderson & Son Funeral Home in Lafayette. Interment will follow in the Anderson & Son Memorial Park. Visitation will be from 9 a.m. until service time at 2. Family requests memorials be made to the India Mission Fund. You may make these memorials by calling or coming by the funeral home. Donnie Lee Gammon Sr. is survived by daughters Donna L. Blankenship and husband Jackie, Frankie Jones and husband Terry, Misty Green and husband David, foster daughter Nancy Thacker, son Sonny Gammons and wife Joey, sister Linda Morris and husband Steve, and sister-in-law Shirley Atkins and brother-in-law Bruce Atkins and wife Kathy. Roy Evans, age 77, of the Pumpkintown community in Macon County, passed away Tuesday morning. Services for Roy Evans are incomplete at this time, but will be announced as they're made available from Anderson & Son Funeral Home in Red Bowling Springs.
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Some say love. It is a river, and that it drowns the tender reed. And some say love, it's like a razor, and that it leaves your soul to bleed.

Alrighty, good morning everyone. Hope you're having a wonderful day. Happy Wednesday to you. It's hump day. And let's see what we got on our birthday list. We're going to say happy birthday to these folks, brought to you by Latia's Mexican Restaurant and Pepperoni's. We're going to say happy belated birthday to Patricia McCormick, called in from your ex-sister-in-law, Marty. And that was yesterday. So, Patricia, I hope you had a great birthday yesterday. Happy first birthday to Stone Eller. Stone, that's called in from Granny, Poppy, or Pappy, and Gaga. And happy 18th birthday to Hunter Jones, called in from Nana Marty and Papa Joe and Nanny. Happy 20th birthday to Austin Driver, called in from Nana Tinker and Pa Terry. And a happy 25th birthday to Kenley Clark. Kenley, that's called in from Granny Joe. I hope you have a very happy birthday.

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2: 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RBS Volunteer Fire and Rescue Annual Duck Days Festival will be Saturday in Red Bulling Springs on East Main Street. They'll have bouncy houses from 9 until 1, and the race is at 2. Trousdale County FCE Clubs invite you to a fall fashion show and luncheon at 11 on September 17th at Trousdale County Community Center. Tickets are $15 each and may be purchased from any Trousdale County FCE member or at the Hartsville Water Department before September 11th. Soulfire Ministries Discount General Store at 116 Main Street is a nonprofit, faith-based store where everyone is welcome. 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Nights to Recovery Narcotics Anonymous meetings are held every Thursday night at 7 at 224 River Street in Hartsville. Macon County Public Library has story time each Tuesday at 10 and at the Red Bulling Springs Branch Library each Wednesday at 10. 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
5: 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It's currently 73 degrees here at Lafette Broadcasting. Sunny with a high near 93 today with gusts as high as 20 miles per hour.

0: All right. Good morning. There you go. That was Martina McBride, Safe in the Arms of Love. That was back in 1995. And going on in our community, the Red Bowling Springs Volunteer Fire and Rescue will have their annual Duck Days Festival. It's coming up Saturday, of course, in Red Bowling Springs. It'll be on Main Street. They'll have bouncy houses from 9 a.m. to 1 p.m., and the duck race starts at 2. And, of course, you can adopt a duck at the cost of $5. And if you get the duck across the first place, you get a cash prize. And if you're the last duck through the finish line, they call that the lame duck, you also get a smaller cash prize for that. And that is coming up this Saturday, the Duck Day Festival at Red Bowling Springs on East Main Street.
1: Transportation is hosting a series of public open houses in Nashville regarding the proposed $24.8 billion I-24 Choice Lanes project. Transportation officials are presenting draft designs for voluntary express toll lanes spanning 35 miles between downtown Nashville and Murfreesboro, with initial corridor construction scheduled to begin in late 2027 following comprehensive environmental reviews, traffic flow impact studies, and public input hearings across Middle Tennessee. In Memphis, TDOT has permanently closed the Collierville-Arlington Road Bridge over the Wolf River to begin a $16.8 million replacement project. Detour signage is in place along Highway 64, with contractors estimating structural replacement and approach roadway paving will continue through October 2027. I'm Travis Laird.
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1: Rural Tennessee lawmakers representing Pickett, Scott, Fentress, and Morgan counties have submitted a formal petition to Governor Bill Lee requesting a state-level exemption from proposed U.S. Department of Energy satellite nuclear waste storage sites. County commissioners warn that storing spent atomic fuel rods near rural headwaters threatens local agriculture, groundwater reservoirs, and ecotourism across the Cumberland Plateau, demanding binding veto authority over federal siting directives to safeguard local landowners, preserve water quality, and protect regional property values from long-term environmental hazards across the state. In Nolensville, police arrested 34-year-old Daniel Reyes following a high-speed traffic stop along Nolensville Pike. Officers responded after a stationary Flock license plate reader flagged a stolen license tag on Reyes' sedan, leading to his arrest on charges of possession of stolen property, driving on a suspended license, and outstanding felony warrants from Rutherford County. I'm Travis Laird, Tennessee Radio Network News.

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2: Welcome back to the Tennessee AgNet. Time to check the markets after Wednesday's trade in Chicago. At the Board of Trade, December corn 404 and three quarters, up 3.5. March corn 420.5, up 3. May corn 428 and three quarters, up 2.75. November soybeans, $9.80, down 11 cents. January beans, $9.94, down 9.5. March beans, $10.07 and three quarters, down 9. December wheat, $5.85, up 5.5. July wheat, $6.21, up 4.5. We'll be back to check the livestock numbers next, right here on the Tennessee AgNet.
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2: Turning to the livestock markets after Wednesday's trade at the Chicago Mercantile Exchange. October cattle 187.05, up 32 cents. December cattle 186.60, up 7 cents. February cattle 186.97, down 42 cents. December hogs, $77.70, up $2.47. February hogs, $81.10, up $1.80. April hogs on Wednesday, up $1.25 at $85.05. November feeder cattle, $2.45.50, down 97 cents. January feeder cattle, down 87 cents at $2.43.35. 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
13: 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Happy birthday to Stone Eller, who turns 1 year old today, called in from Granny, Pappy, and Gaga. Happy belated birthday from yesterday to Patricia McCormick from your ex-sister-in-law, Marty. Happy 18th birthday to Hunter Jones, called in from Nana Marty, Papa Joe, and Nanny. Happy 20th birthday to Austin Driver, called in from Nana Tinker and Pa Terry. And a happy 25th birthday to Kenley Clark. Kenley, that's called in from Granny Joe. If you happen to have a birthday or anniversary you'd like announced, give me a call, 615-666-2169.

All right, if you're running late for work, listen to that song. Don't go too fast. Don't speed. Be safe and be careful. 6:44 in the a.m. Weather-wise, 73 degrees currently. Sunny with a high near 93 in the forecast for today. Might have some gusts as high as 20 miles per hour. Tonight, mostly clear with a low around 72 degrees. And tomorrow, Thursday, we have showers and thunderstorms are likely in the forecast. Mostly sunny with a high near 93 degrees. Chance of precipitation is 60%. New rainfall amounts between a quarter and a half inch possible.

0: Welcome to the Midweek, Tennessee. How are you? I'm Scott Fitzgerald. Let's talk NFL because it is opening night in the league. That's right. It's a rematch of the Super Bowl as the Seahawks take on the Patriots. Meanwhile, the Titans have three simple priorities for Sunday's opener against the Jets. Run the football, protect Cam Ward, and pressure Geno Smith. Tennessee wants Tony Pollard and Tajay Spears to establish the run and take the pressure off Ward because Ward was sacked the league high 55 times last season. Speaking of the Jets, you'll hear a lot about, of course, new Titans head coach Robert Saleh facing his old team. Current head coach Aaron Glenn asked about that yesterday.
1: Yeah, we know each other just from being in coaching circles. And I get it. It goes with, I guess you could say, the territory of Saleh wants to be in here and then I step in as the head coach. But it's a game that we're going out there to win. It doesn't matter who it is. I mean, that's the mindset of these players. That's the mindset of this coaching staff. That's the mindset of this organization.
0: Meanwhile, in college football, Tennessee moves up two spots to number 18 in this week's AP Top 25 after opening the season with their win over Furman. The Vols visit Georgia Tech on Saturday night. Vanderbilt is just outside the top 25. They received two votes as the Commodores host Georgia State. Memphis also remains unranked but did get 23 votes after its season opening win. The Tigers host Austin Peay this weekend. More sports after this.
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0: And the Braves dropped their series opener to Tampa yesterday.

0: 7-1. They managed just three hits after the first inning. The good news, Philadelphia also lost. They fell to Houston 6-5, so Atlanta still leads the Phillies by four games in the NL East. Nashville is taking its two-game shutout streak north of the border tonight as they battle Toronto. Nashville has been dominant all season, sitting first in the Western Conference and leading MLS by allowing just 17 goals. And big news for the Vanderbilt women's soccer team. The Commodores are ranked number one in the latest top drawer soccer poll for the first time in program history. Vanderbilt is 7-0, outscoring opponents 28-7. They open SEC play tomorrow night at Georgia. That's a look at your sports on this Wednesday. I'm Scott Fitzgerald.
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0: Big Hill, topping $100 per barrel for Brent crude. The price spike comes as Iran claims to have targeted American vessels and oil tankers with drones and missiles.
1: Released early Wednesday, the Iran military video shows what it says are missiles and drones being launched toward targets in response to the latest U.S. attacks on five Iranian crude oil tankers. Following the American strikes, Iran's state media said it had also launched missiles towards U.S. targets in Jordan. Jordan's military in turn said its air defenses had intercepted 18 ballistic missiles launched toward its territory, and two others fell in places where no one lives and no casualties have been reported. Jordan's a staunch U.S. ally that hosts American forces, making the kingdom's military bases a target of repeat Iranian attacks. I'm Charles Dimitrescu.
0: And a conflict of a different variety, the U.S.-Canada trade war is heating up. The U.S. is banning Canadian dairy products, most alcoholic beverages, and some Canadian motorcycles. President Trump says Canada has taken unfair advantage of the U.S. for way too long. Canadian Prime Minister Carney remains defiant. In his words, we have everything we need to pivot and prosper. At a 9/11 commemoration ceremony, President Trump pointing to a massive steel beam from the World Trade Center South Tower.
2: This battered piece of steel here today on the ellipse is a reminder that America is blessed with a strength no fire can consume, no evil can conquer, and no terror can destroy.
0: The president at a ceremony held just outside the White House, quoting Mr. Trump, "We say it and we mean it. We will never forget." On Wall Street this morning, stock futures deep in the red so far. The Dow futures are down just over 300 points. The Nasdaq futures are off 107 points. More on these stories, townhall.com.
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0: What are described as technical issues have snarled air travel in the UK, trouble that could continue to impact travel in the skies today.
4: An air traffic control problem disrupted travel across Britain Tuesday, canceling more than 1,000 flights, leaving passengers stranded for hours. Britain's National Air Traffic Services says it has resolved a problem in its flight processing system. Departures at London Heathrow have resumed, but the busy airport suspended arrivals for the rest of the night as airlines and airports work to clear out a huge backlog of delayed flights. British Airways was forced to cancel or divert more than 100 flights. Ryanair had to cancel more than 50 scheduled flights. I'm Lisa Dwyer.
0: Families' interest in their kids' education is waning in many high-income countries. That's according to a newly released result of a standardized test taken by 15-year-olds around the globe. News and analysis, townhall.com. A shortage of FDA inspectors is hampering efforts to ensure the safety of imported produce.
5: The ongoing outbreak of cyclospora tied to iceberg lettuce has raised new concerns about the safety of imported produce. It also underscores the fact that the U.S. is conducting fewer inspections to catch contaminated foods. International food inspections by the FDA are down about 35% since 2019, the year before the COVID-19 pandemic. Agency records show the pandemic kicked off a wave of retirements and departures, and that the number of FDA inspectors has yet to rebound. Bob Agner reporting.
0: In New Hampshire, Stephanie Shaheen has won the Democratic nomination for U.S. House in the 1st Congressional District. She will face Republican Anthony DiLorenzo in the general election. The 2nd District will be a rematch between Democratic incumbent Maggie Goodlander and Republican Lily Tang Williams. More on these stories. Town Hall.
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9: McCall's. This is your obituary report for the day. Funeral services for Gina Mae Amberton Waltz, age 47, of Moorhead, Kentucky, will be held today at 2 p.m. in the chapel of the Michael R. Gray Funeral Home in Moorhead. Visitation will be from 12 noon until the hour of service. An additional visitation will be held at the Oakley Tribal Funeral Home in Tompkinsville on Thursday, September 10th from 12 noon until 2 p.m., with burial to follow in the Pleasant Hill Cemetery in Tompkinsville. Gina Mae Amberton is survived by her husband, Tony Dwayne Waltz, three brothers, Greg Amberton and wife Shelley, Tony Amberton and wife Robin, and Doug Amberton and wife Ellen. Her children, Jason Waltz and wife Alicia, and Casey Morehouse and husband Justin. Funeral services for Donnie Lee Gammon, Sr., age 81, of the Webtown community in Macon County, will be conducted today at 2 p.m. from the Chapel of Anderson & Son Funeral Home in Lafayette. Interment will follow in the Anderson & Son Memorial Park. Visitation will be from 9 a.m. until service time at 2. Family requests memorials be made to the India Mission Fund. You may make these memorials by calling or coming by the funeral home. Donnie Lee Gammon Sr. is survived by daughters Donna L. Blankenship and husband Jackie, Frankie Jones and husband Terry, Misty Green and husband David, foster daughter Nancy Thacker, son Sonny Gammons and wife Joey, sister Linda Morris and husband Steve, and sister-in-law Shirley Atkins and brother-in-law Bruce Atkins and wife Kathy. Roy Evans, age 77, of the Pumpkintown community in Macon County, passed away Tuesday morning. Services for Roy Evans are incomplete at this time, but will be announced as they're made available from Anderson & Son Funeral Home in Red Bowling Springs.
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9: Why, good morning, everyone. Happy hump day to you. And it is 7:09 in the a.m. It is 77 degrees. 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
10: Hey, good morning, Don.
9: Good morning, Ben. You heard me. What day is it?
10: It's hump day.
9: Hump day. That's right.
10: I tell you what, one of the things that I've certainly enjoyed about the last few days is a little cooler temperature. And anyway, we're still a good bit on the lower side of the rainfall, but anyway, hopefully that's going to come.
9: Hopefully tomorrow. It says 60% chance.
10: Yeah,
9: so
10: absolutely.
11: Just people have been asking me if I'm going to do a rain dance. I said, no, let's just pray for it.
10: Yeah, absolutely. It'll be on God's timing, whatever he wants. But,
11: that's right.
10: But anyway, Don, a lot of activity going on in the real estate and auction world today. And I've actually got three different auctions I was wanting to kindly brief people on that are listening. We've got an outstanding auction coming up this Saturday. Don, going to be September the 12th, going to be out at 30 Rex's Lane here in Lafayette. Now, if people are wondering where that's at, it's out off Ferguson Hill Road. So you can either come into this property off of Highway 10 South or the old Red Barn and Springs Road. So if you're coming from Lafayette and you get there on the old Red Barn and Springs Road, you'll go a short distance out there and the road kind of veers off to the right there. That's Ferguson Hill Road. And you'll travel down there probably a mile or so, and Rex's Lane's just right up there to the right. So this is the driver property. And Don, we've got just a beautiful, beautiful piece of real estate there with lots of personal property that we're going to be selling. This is an on-site auction that's going to be getting started at 9 o'clock in the morning there at 30 Rex's Lane here in Lafayette. And Don, this is a one-owner home, a very nice, well-built brick home. It does have a two-car carport, got covered porches there. It is a three-bedroom, two-bath. This home built sometime in and around 1977, and it's got about 1,700 square feet of living space there. So got a nice, large, spacious layout. As we said, three bedrooms, two bath, living room with gas log fireplace, kitchen, dining room, and utility room. It does have city water and central heat and air. The built-in appliances, the cook stove and dishwasher is going to remain there with the home. This property loaded with improvements, Don. We've got a paved driveway. We've got a one-car detached garage, brick. It's a brick garage there, Don. Got, of course, like I say, the garage door there on the front. Then it also has floored attic space up overhead for lots of storage. Also has a storm shelter in that one-car detached garage as well. Also got a 24 by 30 metal shop building. Don, this metal shop building is concrete floor, electricity, just a nice, nice addition there to that property, Don. And when you talk about room to roam or elbow room, Don, this property perfectly positioned on just over 3 acres of land, 3.3 acres of land to be exact, just right outside the city limits of Lafayette. And, you know, you talk about location, Don, very convenient, very
11: yes,
10: convenient there to Lafayette, very convenient to Highway 10 South. So, you know, if you're one of those that has to travel to work, you know, in the mornings, it's in a very convenient location, puts you down there on Highway 10, you know, just in a second. And, Don, like I say, this property selling this Saturday, September the 12th, absolute public auction, and we'd love to see you there, Don. But not only do we have a nice piece of real estate, but we've got lots and lots and lots of personal property.
11: And that real estate, I tell you, that house and the garage both are built to last.
10: Oh, they are. They really are. And, you know, they are a one-owner. It is a one-owner home. Don, and like I say, I dare say, you know, you can look the world over and try to look for a property that offers the quality and condition that this one offers, and you know it'll be hard. You'll be hard pressed to find it. Certainly will. So a beautiful ranch style home there we're going to be selling. Then talk about a lifetime collection of personal property. Look at all those pictures, Don, and what's that tell you?
11: Got a lot of stuff.
10: Going to be an all day. Yeah, going to be an all day sale.
11: You starting early?
10: It's 9 o'clock. Yes, sir. Don, let me tell you about some of the items that we've got. Several antique and collectible items. We've got oil lamps, rolling pins, dough bowls, quilts, quilt tops, egg baskets, cast iron items like a match holder, a flat iron, skillets, Dutch oven, tea kettle, corn stick, pan. We've got a baker. We've got cookie jars. We've got hull pottery, washboard, crock bowl. We've got a Tennessee pottery piece. We've got one of those old aluminum Christmas trees. I think I mentioned that last week. Yeah. Got a school bell. We've got a Macon County history book. And got an old shoe money lamp, a toy bank. We've got a cast iron tractor, cast iron bank. We got an old wind-up toy. We got a gazing ball. We've got a Daisy BB gun and a Disney lunchbox, Don. We've got a club car golf cart. Now, this golf cart's a really, really, really nice one. You'll see the picture of that in the lower left corner there. It's got the top on it. Battery. It's a battery-operated cart. We have the charger and everything with it there, Don. A really, really nice piece. We've got a Gravely zero-turn lawnmower, 24-horse Kawasaki 50-inch cut. 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We've got garden tools and band saws, table saws, chop saws, wrenches, ratchets, and sockets. Don, the list goes on and on and on. And we've got other items like glassware, like pink depression glass. We've got a canister set. We've got some Campbell soup glassware, crystal wedding dishes, fruit bowls. We've got a dryer, washing machine and a dryer. We've got an oak curio cabinet. We've got a leather sofa. We've got sewing supplies. We've got a sewing cabinet, we've got sewing supplies, sewing books, we've got a Brother sewing machine, a Singer sewing machine, and then other personal property items, Don. What about a CB radio?
11: Yeah. Breaker.
10: it's a base station, Don, so you can buy that. And
11: you and Joe Barber could be BJ and the Bear.
10: Well, I don't know about that, but anyway, that's a somewhat unique item that we don't see a lot.
11: That's right.
10: You know, anymore. But lots and lots of items to sell. You know, like I say, this Saturday, the Driver property. And like I say, no other place that I'd rather be than right there at 30 Rex's Lane this Saturday, 9 o'clock. We'll be starting there with some of the personal property done. We'll sell the real estate at 10 and then follow up with the remaining personal property items. Going to be an all-day auction, and you'll look at those pictures on this color brochure, Don, and my goodness, certainly some nice stuff.
11: It really is.
10: But Don, that's not all. I wanted to go ahead and tell you about some other things we've got going on as well. We've got an online auction that's happening right now. We've got about 120 lots. We've got about 70 plus quilts. We've got glassware like Moon and Star and Fenton and Smith glass and Imperial glass. We've got some pocket knives and some old money.
11: But I tell you, you must have lots of quilts and lots of glassware, because the flyer here says quilts, and more quilts, and glassware. And did we say glassware?
10: We certainly did, Don. You know, and you know, it's kind of like location.
11: Right.
10: You know, it certainly makes a difference. So, Don, like I say, this auction is up and running right now. You can log on to BenBrayRealEstate.com and preview these items that are going to be running here. The auction's going to end on Thursday, September the 17th. So, a week from tomorrow, that auction will be ending. But a lot of people are already bidding on these items, Don, and I guarantee you when you get online there and preview this property and look at the beauty, the nostalgic history, you know, that some of these quilts offer, Don, I guarantee you that you can't go down to the local five and dime and buy, you know, the items like what we're going to be selling. So a lot of nice patterns there, a lot of hard to find and highly sought after color configurations there. So I can't encourage you enough. You know, log in to BenBrayRealEstate.com and click on that auction icon and go to that online auction there that's happening right now and running through September the 17th. But wait, there's more. We've got another, yes, sir. We've got another auction that also is an online on-site auction. The online portion of this auction is happening right now as well. It is offering a 3-bedroom, 1-bath brick house, nice lot out just off of Spring Creek Road in the Wind Curve Circle area there, Don. So if you're looking for a home, you know, you need to check this one out as well. Don, it's actually up and running right now. And also at this auction, we've got some Super Choice case knives, Don. We've got some case knives, Redbone, dating back in the 70s. Don, certainly some highly sought-after items there. We've also got some guns. We're going to be selling Winchester and Remington. And we've got an old Mauser. We've got Awards Westernfield 410. But like I say, you can log on to our website there, BenBrayRealEstate.com, and check out this auction as well. It's, like I say, got started yesterday or Monday. Anyway, earlier this week, and it's going to be running through the live portion of this auction, which is going to be happening Thursday, September the 24th, 4:30 in the afternoon there. So you can actually go online and preview some of these items, go ahead and put some bids in, and you'll be able to do that through the on-site portion of this auction, which is actually going to be happening, like I say, Thursday, September the 24th, 4:30 in the afternoon. So we're also going to have a preview day, which is Thursday, September the 17th, from 3 until 5 in the afternoon. So if you would like to preview this house and also preview some of the personal property items we're going to be selling, mark your calendars, make your plans, and come on out there Thursday, September the 17th, 3 to 5, and we'll let you take a look at that. But, Don, some of the activities that we've got going on in the real estate and auction world. So things are pretty active, and, you know, buyers and sellers are coming together. And like I say, if you have an auction need or a real estate need, we'd love to hear from you and see how we can help you. And, Don, it's a no-cost consultation. We can get with you and tell you what our thoughts and ideas are, and ultimately it's your decision as far as what you want to do. But we can't do that unless we hear from you.
11: Hey, if you're on the fence about maybe, well, are we ready to sell yet? Mm-hmm. Well, you let Ben talk to you about it.
10: Absolutely.
11: He might make you fall off the fence towards my property's how much? Worth
10: it. Right,
11: how much?
10: Yes, sir. Yes, sir. You know, and we often say the time is right and the time is now. And you never know when that perfect buyer is going to come along and be looking for exactly what you've got to offer. So, you know, we're a full service, you know, full time real estate and auction company, and we'd love to help you, assist you, you know, in any way that we can, Don. 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We're licensed in Tennessee and Kentucky, so we can help and assist with whatever your real estate and auction needs are within that area there, and certainly be happy to do so.
11: All right.
10: Yeah.
11: Well, Ben, what's that number they can get in touch with?
10: They can give us a call at 615-666-2232. Come and see us, 672 Highway 52 Bypass West here in Lafayette. And, you know, Don, here we are approaching the mid part of September. Hope you had a nice Labor Day.
11: I didn't do anything. I came in work for a couple hours.
10: Yes, sir. I did hear you on the radio Monday doing a good job as always.
11: Well, thank you, sir.
10: But anyway, you know, the year is slowly, you know, moving right along. Here we are, middle of September. Seems like only yesterday we were out here, January, you know, January the 1st or something thereabout. But
11: yep.
10: How quickly time passes, Don. So, like I say, if you wanted to get something done this year in the real estate and auction world, we need to hear from you. You know, because we're slowly moving toward fall and then winter. And then we'll have another new year coming here soon.
11: Yeah,
10: so.
11: What is that they say? After Labor Day, that's the unofficial start of fall or end of summer.
10: So, that's right. That's right.
11: So, yeah, you'll be here before you know it.
10: That's right. Surely will, Don. So, anyway, come and see us this Saturday out at 30 Rex's Lane, selling a super choice 3-bedroom, 2-bath brick home. Lots of personal property items, Don. We'll have tent, concessions. We'll have portable facilities there for you. And like I say, no other place I'd rather be than right there at 30 Rex's Lane this Saturday, 9 o'clock in the morning. We'd love to see you there.
11: Sounds good. You say you like listening to me?
10: Yes, sir.
11: Well, I like listening to you, too.
10: 8 a bit 25, now 30, 35, 35, 35.
12: All right, sir, here we go there. What are they going to give for them? I have a $600 down here.

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2: 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Southern Cruisers Riding Club will have a Veteran Suicide Awareness Cycle Rally at 6460 Old Highway 31E in Bethpage, Saturday from 10 until 3. 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They'll have bouncy houses from 9 until 1, and the race is at 2. Trousdale County FCE Clubs invite you to a fall fashion show and luncheon at 11 on September 17th at Trousdale County Community Center. Tickets are $15 each and may be purchased from any Trousdale County FCE member or at the Hartsville Water Department before September 11th. 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Nights to Recovery Narcotics Anonymous meetings are held every Thursday night at 7 at 224 River Street in Hartsville. Macon County Public Library has story time each Tuesday at 10 and at the Red Bulling Springs Branch Library each Wednesday at 10. 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

Sarah Fusen. Fusen is seeking post-conviction relief following a 20-year sentence for aggravated child abuse stemming from a 2024 daycare incident that left a 9-month-old infant with severe traumatic brain injuries. Defense counsel argues prior trial attorneys proved ineffective assistance by failing to call medical experts to contest shaken baby diagnoses before jurors deliberated. I'm Travis Laird, Tennessee Radio Network News.

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2: And good morning, everyone. 7:35 in the a.m. Let's do our birthday list brought to you by Latia's Mexican Restaurant and Pepperonis. Happy birthday to Kenley Clark, who turns 25 today. That's called in from Granny Joe. Happy 20th birthday to Austin Driver, called in from Nana Tinker and Pa Terry. Happy birthday to Stone Eller, who turns 1 year old today, called in from Granny, Papa, and Gaga. Happy 18th birthday to Hunter Jones, called in from Nana Marty, Papa Joe, and Nanny. And a happy belated birthday from yesterday to Patricia McCormick. Patricia, that's called in from your ex-sister-in-law, Marty. And hope you have a very happy birthday yesterday.

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6: And weather-wise, we are looking at 80 degrees currently here at Lafitte Broadcasting. It's going to be sunny today with a high near 93 with gusts as high as 20 miles per hour. Tonight, mostly clear with a low around 72. And tomorrow, Thursday, showers and thunderstorms are likely, they say, mainly before 4 p.m. Mostly sunny with a high near 93. Chance of precipitation is going to be at 60%. And new rainfall amounts could be between a quarter and a half of an inch possible.

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1: In the league, that's right. It's a rematch of the Super Bowl as the Seahawks take on the Patriots. Meanwhile, the Titans have three simple priorities for Sunday's opener against the Jets. Run the football, protect Cam Ward, and pressure Geno Smith. Tennessee wants Tony Pollard and Tajay Spears to establish the run and take the pressure off Ward because Ward was sacked the league high 55 times last season. Speaking of the Jets, you'll hear a lot about, of course, new Titans head coach Robert Saleh facing his old team. Current head coach Aaron Glenn asked about that yesterday.
2: Yeah, we know each other just from being in coaching circles, and I get it. It goes with, I guess you could say, the territory of Saleh once it's being here and then I step in as the head coach. But it's a game that we're going to win. It doesn't matter who it is. I mean, that's the mindset of these players. That's the mindset of this coaching staff. That's the mindset of this organization.
1: Meanwhile, in college football, Tennessee moves up two spots to number 18 in this week's AP Top 25 after opening the season with their win over Furman. The Vols visit Georgia Tech on Saturday night. Vanderbilt is just outside the top 25. They received two votes as the Commodores host Georgia State. Memphis also remains unranked but did get 23 votes after its season opening win. The Tigers host Austin Peay this weekend. More sports after this.
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1: And the Braves dropped their series opener to Tampa yesterday, 7-1. They managed just three hits after the first inning. The good news, Philadelphia also lost. They fell to Houston 6-5, so Atlanta still leads the Phillies by four games in the NL East. Nashville is taking its two-game shutout streak north of the border tonight as they battle Toronto. Nashville has been dominant all season, sitting first in the Western Conference and leading MLS by allowing just 17 goals. And big news for the Vanderbilt women's soccer team. The Commodores are ranked number one in the latest top drawer soccer poll for the first time in program history. Vanderbilt is 7-0, outscoring opponents 28-7. They open SEC play tomorrow night at Georgia. That's a look at your sports on this Wednesday. I'm Scott Fitzgerald.

0: Alrighty. Good morning, everyone. Hope you're having a wonderful hump day. Happy Wednesday to you. It is 7:59 in the a.m., and weather-wise, we're looking at sunny skies with a high near 93, with gusts as high as 20 miles per hour. Tonight, mostly clear with a low around 72. Thursday, showers and thunderstorms are likely tomorrow, they say, mainly before 4 p.m. Mostly sunny with a high near 93. Chance of precipitation's at 60%, and new rainfall amounts could be between a quarter and a half of an inch possible. 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This is Total Country Mornings. I'm Don Blankenship. Hey, thanks so much for inviting me into your radio. And, of course, here we are at the top of the hour. Here comes your Town Hall News.
1: Breaking news this hour from Town Hall. Armit Thomason. A socialist loss in the Granite State. New Hampshire primary voters have chosen Democrat Congressman Chris Pappas over socialist Karishma Mansour by a wide margin in the race to replace retiring U.S. Senator Jeanne Shaheen. Pappas will face Republican John Sununu in November. Dueling court orders are fueling uncertainty over Missouri's congressional elections.
2: 8 weeks before Election Day, Missouri has two different U.S. House maps in play and judicial rulings against each of them. Last week, the Missouri Supreme Court blocked a new map from being used that was backed by President Trump, and it ordered that voters be given a chance in November to uphold or reject it. That meant the old congressional districts would have to be used. But now a federal judge has temporarily blocked that map. The new districts were used in the August primary, and the winners have already been certified by election officials. But the question remains which districts Missouri will use come November. More court proceedings ahead. I'm Ben Thomas.
1: Today, Republicans kick off their first ever midterm convention, a two-day affair in Dallas. President Trump takes to social media to set the record straight about 9/11.
3: Donald, what do you think about all this? You're a developer. 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
4: 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It's disgraceful. And I hope we attack fast. 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
3: I just want to come down here today.
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5: Laura Winters reporting.
1: Oil prices topping $100 per barrel for Brent crude. This as the U.S.-Iran conflict escalates once again. On Wall Street, Dow futures down 300 points. NASDAQ futures off 139. More on these stories, townhall.com.
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1: Gambia's president pledges more power to the people. We're talking about electricity. By next month, the vow follows violent demonstrations sparked by Gambia's energy crisis.
7: In a televised address to the nation, President Adama Barrow appealed for calm and urged the youth not to destroy the country's electricity infrastructure. On Monday night, police used tear gas to disperse angry protesters who had gathered in parts of the country, including near the president's office, and were calling for him to step down. President Adama Barrow is seeking a controversial third term in office in December, and the country's energy crisis will be a key factor in the forthcoming election.
1: The BBC's Thomas Nardi. Airlines serving Britain are scrambling to iron out issues that have canceled a large number of flights in the UK. More than 1,700 flights were canceled yesterday by some sort of technical issue involving the air traffic control system. News and analysis, townhall.com. 10-year prison sentence for a former Colorado crime analyst who misused DNA evidence.
8: Prosecutors say she manipulated and omitted data to speed up her work. Yvonne Missy Woods pleaded guilty to perjury, attempting to influence a public servant, forgery, and committing a cybercrime. She was facing between 8 and 16 years in prison during her sentencing hearing in state court. Problems with her work were found in cases involving homicide, sexual assault, robbery, and other crimes. Prosecutors were forced to review hundreds of cases, and at least one murder conviction was overturned. I'm Lisa Dwyer.
1: Two Renoir paintings stolen from a French museum have yet to be recovered, but if the thieves hope to cash in on the artwork, they'd be hard-pressed to find a buyer. Selling well-known stolen art is impossible to do at an auction house or through other public channels without raising eyebrows. More on these stories, townhall.com.
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11: This is your obituary report for the day. Funeral services for Gina Mae Amberton Waltz, age 47, of Moorhead, Kentucky, will be held today at 2 p.m. in the chapel of the Michael R. Gray Funeral Home in Moorhead. Visitation will be from 12 noon until the hour of service. An additional visitation will be held at the Oakley Tribal Funeral Home in Tompkinsville on Thursday, September 10th from 12 noon until 2 p.m., with burial to follow in the Pleasant Hill Cemetery in Tompkinsville. Gina Mae Amberton is survived by her husband, Tony Dwayne Waltz, three brothers, Greg Amberton and wife Shelley, Tony Amberton and wife Robin, and Doug Amberton and wife Ellen. Her children, Jason Waltz and wife Alicia, and Casey Morehouse and husband Justin. Funeral services for Donnie Lee Gammon Sr., age 81, of the Webtown community in Macon County, will be conducted today at 2 p.m. from the Chapel of Anderson & Son Funeral Home in Lafayette. Interment will follow in the Anderson & Son Memorial Park. Visitation will be from 9 a.m. until service time at 2. Family requests memorials be made to the India Mission Fund. You may make these memorials by calling or coming by the funeral home. Donnie Lee Gammon Sr. is survived by daughters Donna L. Blankenship and husband Jackie, Frankie Jones and husband Terry, Misty Green and husband David, foster daughter Nancy Thacker, son Sonny Gammons and wife Joey, sister Linda Morris and husband Steve, and sister-in-law Shirley Atkins and brother-in-law Bruce Atkins and wife Kathy. Roy Evans, age 77, of the Pumpkintown community in Macon County, passed away Tuesday morning. Services for Roy Evans are incomplete at this time, but will be announced as they're made available from Anderson & Son Funeral Home in Red Bowling Springs.
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12: It all started in 1873 when a farmer by the name of Joseph E. Glidden attended a county fair in DeKalb, Illinois. There he saw a fencing product made of strips of wood with sharpened wire points attached. Until now, fencing was made of smooth galvanized wire, which did nothing to contain cattle. Joseph Glidden went home and, using his wife's coffee mill, twisted wire around two pronged points. And on October 27, 1873, he applied for a patent, which was granted a year later. Glidden hired a salesman by the name of John Gates. Gates took off to Texas to sell his products to the ranchers. Because the wild longhorn of that time were nothing like the domesticated cattle of today, the ranchers knew a thin piece of wire wouldn't hold them, and they weren't buying. Finally, in San Antonio, John Gates built a corral with barbed wire and challenged the cattlemen to bring their meanest, toughest steers, saying, "The cow hasn't been born that can run through my fence." The cattlemen brought their longhorns and put them in the corral. When the cattle came to the barbed wire fence, the cattle turned and went in the other direction. Each time they came to the fence, it pricked their hide, and before long they were milling around in the center of the corral. Within 4 years, barbed wire was arriving not by the carload, but by the trainload. In 1880, 80 million pounds was sold in Texas alone. This changed the traditions of the West. The open range no longer existed. The cowboy no longer needed to ride the property line. He became a ranch hand who repaired fences. You've just heard another story from Chronicle of the Old West. I'm Dakota Livesay.

Alrighty, Chronicles of the Old West, followed up by Tom Paul Glazer with the Outlaw album, Storms Never Last. 8:17 in the a.m., and let's do our birthday list, brought to you by Latia's Mexican Restaurant and Pepperonis. And we're going to say happy first birthday to Stone Eller, called in from Granny, Pappy, and Gaga. Happy birthday from yesterday to Patricia McCormick, called in from your ex-sister-in-law, Marty. Happy 18th birthday to Hunter Jones today. That's called in from Nana Marty, Papa Joe, and Nanny. Happy 20th birthday to Austin Driver, called in from Nana Tinker and Pa Terry. And a happy 25th birthday to Kenley Clark, called in from Granny Joe.

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3: 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Weather-wise, it is 82 degrees currently. The sun is shining. Looks like it's going to be a beautiful day. Sunny with a high near 93 degrees. With gusts as high as 20 miles per hour, so maybe it'll cool you off just a bit if you're out and about. Tonight, mostly clear with a low around 72. And tomorrow, Thursday, well, you've been asking for it. Well, most people have. Showers and thunderstorms are likely, mainly before 4 p.m., mostly sunny with a high near 93, but there's a chance of precipitation at 60% with new rainfall amounts between a quarter and a half of an inch possible. And here's a little Willie Nelson talking about him and Paul

surprised to find my mind still fairly sound. I guess Nashville was the roughest, but I know I've said the same about them all. We received our education in the cities of the nation, me and Paul. Almost busted in Laredo, but for reasons that I'd rather not disclose. But if you're staying in a motel there and leave, just don't leave nothing in your clothes.

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1: A Nashville murder suspect in custody in Georgia after police say he crashed a stolen car while driving about 130 miles per hour. Metro police say DeAndre Bridges was arrested Monday after a pursuit in Forsyth, Georgia. Bridges was wanted in connection with the December shooting death of 34-year-old Gavin Thompson at a South Nashville apartment complex. State of Tennessee has requested federal disaster assistance from the Federal Emergency Management Agency. This comes after a massive storm that ripped through Shelby County and other parts of the Mid-South in late August. A major shakeup could be coming in Nashville's Metro Council over the next year. The council could be cut by 40 members to 20, depending on pending Tennessee Supreme Court ruling on state law that would cap the council size. I'm Scott Kimbler.
0: Number one for news from across the state. 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
3: Neighbors on Wimple Drive, Bullock Avenue, and McKinnell Drive are meeting with transportation officials this week to discuss possible traffic calming plans. For residents, the meetings are a chance to shape what their streets look like in the future. Fox 17 reports that depending on the findings, improvements could include speed cushions or other roadway changes designed to slow drivers and make neighborhood streets safer for pedestrians. Cyclists, and families. I'm Rebecca Hughes.
1: Hamilton County 911 dispatchers taking a visible stand for suicide prevention. On Tuesday, officials lined Amnicola Highway with uplifting signs aimed at reminding people they are not alone. Logan attacks on a Tennessee cat colony have three suspects facing animal cruelty charges. One cat was found dead, a kitten impaled behind a gas station in Aaron. I'm Scott Kimbler, Tennessee Radio Network News.

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1: All righty. Good morning, everyone. Happy Wednesday to you. It's currently 83 degrees, going to have a high near 93. And let's see. We've got the Red Bowling Springs Fire and Rescue's having their annual Duck Days Festival. It's coming up Saturday in Red Bowling Springs on East Main Street. They'll have bouncy houses from 9 to 1 p.m. And the race is at 2 p.m. So go out there and adopt a duck. They're $5 each. First place, the duck that crosses the finish line first gets a nice cash prize. And the last duck, what they refer to as the lame duck, gets a smaller cash prize. So there you go. Get out there and take an opportunity to help raise some money for the Red Bull Springs Fire and Rescue as they help a lot of people in the community.

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1: 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Pastor Elder Bart Barton will be assisted by Elder Tyler Eller and Jerry Brooks, song leader. Brother Lucas Shoulders will be preaching at Sunrise Missionary Baptist Church Sunday at 11. Brother Mitch Denning will preach at Meadowville Missionary Baptist Church Sunday at 11. Macon County Arts Council's Fall Concert Series presents Moonlight Nights in concert at Key Park Thursday night at 7. 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Southern Cruisers Riding Club will have a Veteran Suicide Awareness Cycle Rally at 6460 Old Highway 31E in Bethpage Saturday from 10 until 3. RBS Volunteer Fire and Rescue Annual Duck Days Festival will be Saturday in Red Willing Springs on East Main Street. They'll have bouncy houses from 9 until 1, and the race is at 2. Trousdale County FCE Clubs invite you to a fall fashion show and luncheon at 11 on September 17th at Trousdale County Community Center. Tickets are $15 each and may be purchased from any Trousdale County FCE member or at the Hartsville Water Department before September 11th. 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Nights to Recovery Narcotics Anonymous meetings are held every Thursday night at 7 at 224 River Street in Hartsville. Macon County Public Library has story time each Tuesday at 10, and at the Red Willing Springs Branch Library each Wednesday at 10. 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

And let's do our birthday list once more, brought to you by Latia's Mexican Restaurant and Pepperoni's. Happy 25th birthday to Kenley Clark, called in from Granny Joe. Happy 20th birthday to Austin Driver, called in from Nana Tinker and Pa Terry. Happy 18th birthday to Hunter Jones, called in from Nana Marty, Papa Joe, and Nanny. Happy belated birthday from yesterday to Patricia McCormick, called in from your ex-sister-in-law, Marty. And a happy first birthday to Stone Eller, called in from Granny, Pappy, and Gaga.

All right. Good morning. And that pretty much wraps up the show. That's all for the Total Country Morning Show. Thanks for starting your day with us on WLCT 102.1 FM and WEEN 97.5 FM, country for every generation. Have a great day. Happy Hump Day. And we'll see you right back here tomorrow morning. And everyone, be excellent to one another.

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1: Here's your weather forecast for today. Sunny skies with a high near 93 degrees with gusts as high as 20 miles per hour. Tonight, mostly clear with a low around 72. Thursday, showers and thunderstorms likely, mostly sunny with a high near 93. Chance of precipitation is 60%. Thursday night, showers likely and possibly a thunderstorm. Patchy fog after midnight, otherwise mostly cloudy with a low around 68. Chance of precipitation is 60%.

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0: She loves this song so much, she almost named her most recent album after it. It's Megan Maroney's brand new one. Title is Medicine. I'm Penny. If you're not totally on board with social media, this kind of backs you up a little bit. There's a new study showing that social media is making us just kind of dumb. We've become so accustomed to getting really super short blasts of information on social media that the result is that we're having a harder time sitting and reading a book. Most people have a harder time concentrating on reading more than a page or two of a book because we've become so accustomed to social media. So if you're not a big fan of social media, I mean, be the trendsetter that you are. Go sit on the couch with a book. 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
17: Here's your weather forecast for today. Sunny skies with a high near 93 degrees with gusts as high as 20 miles per hour. Tonight, mostly clear with a low around 72. Thursday, showers and thunderstorms likely, mostly sunny with a high near 93. Chance of precipitation is 60%. Thursday night, showers likely and possibly a thunderstorm. Patchy fog after midnight, otherwise mostly cloudy with a low around 68. Chance of precipitation is 60%.
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0: Does it seem like it's been 15 years since he won on American Idol? No, the answer to that is no. 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
5: Here's your weather forecast for today. Sunny skies with a high near 93 degrees with gusts as high as 20 miles per hour. Tonight, mostly clear with a low around 72. Thursday, showers and thunderstorms likely, mostly sunny with a high near 93. Chance of precipitation is 60%. Thursday night, showers likely and possibly a thunderstorm. Patchy fog after midnight, otherwise mostly cloudy with a low around 68. Chance of precipitation is 60%.
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0: 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And he did that on purpose. He wanted that exact combination. Because that's how artistic brains work. That's his debut song. That's Zach John King.
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14: Here's your weather forecast for today. Sunny skies with a high near 93 degrees with gusts as high as 20 miles per hour. Tonight, mostly clear with a low around 72. Thursday, showers and thunderstorms likely, mostly sunny with a high near 93. Chance of precipitation is 60%. Thursday night, showers likely and possibly a thunderstorm. Patchy fog after midnight, otherwise mostly cloudy with a low around 68. Chance of precipitation is 60%.

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9: Here's your weather forecast for today. Sunny skies with a high near 93 degrees with gusts as high as 20 miles per hour. Tonight, mostly clear with a low around 72. Thursday, showers and thunderstorms likely, mostly sunny with a high near 93. Chance of precipitation is 60%. Thursday night, showers likely and possibly a thunderstorm. Patchy fog after midnight, otherwise mostly cloudy with a low around 68. Chance of precipitation is 60%.

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1: Breaking news this hour from Town Hall. I'm Rich Thomason. Investigators working on pinpointing the cause of Sunday's deadly cargo plane crash at Miami International Airport hope to interview the jet's pilot and the co-pilot today.
2: We want to hear their account of the accident before we release a readout of the cockpit voice recording.
1: NTSB Chair Jennifer Hamady. Flight data suggests the pilots had tried to abort an unsteady landing before overshooting the runway, smashing into a van, killing five of the vehicle's occupants. The governments of Britain and Israel are at odds over Israeli settlements in the West Bank and the treatment of Palestinians. UK Foreign Secretary Ed Miliband says Britain is banning imports of all goods from the region and some services as well. Israel's reaction, the BBC's Jolan Nell in Jerusalem.
3: Israel has told the British consulate, which represents the UK in Jerusalem, the occupied West Bank and Gaza, it has 30 days to close. British representatives at the International Coordination Center for Gaza in southern Israel and trainers working with Palestinian police in Ramallah have been given a week to leave. The steps mark an extreme diplomatic escalation by Israel. But in an interview with Jewish News, Mr. Miliband said Britain had to do what it believed was the right thing based on our values. Similar comments were made by Andy Burnham, who added, "For too long, we have been hesitant to act, fearful of being accused of being anti-Israel."
1: Primary voters in New Hampshire have spoken. Republican John Sununu will face Democrat Congressman Chris Pappas in November in the race to replace retiring U.S. Senator Jeanne Shaheen. Pappas defeated Socialist Karishma Mansour by a wide margin to capture the Democratic nomination. Republicans ready to kick off the midterm convention. That later today in Dallas. President Trump will take the stage. Oil prices have topped $100 a barrel for Brent crude as the U.S.-Iran conflict heats up again and stocks are lower. More on these stories, townhall.com.
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1: Secretary of State Rubio is on a three-nation tour of Latin America. First stop, Colombia, where he applauded the country's new chief executive, who has embraced President Trump's policies of fighting drugs and cracking down on illegal immigration.
8: Security is the basic and most important requirement of government, but prosperity follows closely behind it. And that is the opportunity for a country and an economy that provides the opportunity for upward mobility and prosperity for all of its people. And we believe we have a lot we can do together in the field of energy, in the field of trade, in the field of commerce that allows both countries to benefit.
1: Rubio is also visiting Ecuador and Peru. Airlines serving Britain are scrambling to iron out issues that have canceled a large number of flights in the UK. More than 1,700 flights canceled yesterday by some kind of technical issue involving the air traffic control system. Flight delays expected to persist today as airlines rush to rebook stranded passengers. News and analysis at townhall.com. Tech giant takes the wraps off updated versions of its most popular product.
9: Apple unveiling its latest generation of iPhones Wednesday at an event headlined by new CEO John Ternus, who took over from Tim Cook on September 1st. This year, analysts and Apple fans are expecting the company to unveil a foldable model. Many of Apple's biggest rivals, such as Samsung, Motorola, and Google, have already come out with foldable smartphones. The iPhone 18 likely will cost more due partly to a global memory chip shortage. John Scott reporting.
1: Two Renoir paintings stolen from a small French museum have yet to be recovered. If the thieves hope to cash in on the artwork, you might be hard-pressed to find a buyer. Selling well-known stolen art is pretty much impossible to do at an auction house or through other public channels without raising eyebrows, attention the thieves certainly would not want. More on these stories. Town Hall.
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11: This is your obituary report for the day. Funeral services for Gina Mae Amberton Waltz, age 47, of Moorhead, Kentucky, will be held today at 2 p.m. in the chapel of the Michael R. Gray Funeral Home in Moorhead. Visitation will be from 12 noon until the hour of service. An additional visitation will be held at the Oakley Tribal Funeral Home in Tompkinsville on Thursday, September 10th from 12 noon until 2 p.m., with burial to follow in the Pleasant Hill Cemetery in Tompkinsville. Gina Mae Amberton is survived by her husband, Tony Dwayne Waltz, three brothers, Greg Amberton and wife Shelley, Tony Amberton and wife Robin, and Doug Amberton and wife Ellen. Her children, Jason Waltz and wife Alicia, and Casey Morehouse and husband Justin. Funeral services for Donnie Lee Gammon Sr., age 81, of the Webtown community in Macon County, will be conducted today at 2 p.m. from the Chapel of Anderson & Son Funeral Home in Lafayette. Interment will follow in the Anderson & Son Memorial Park. Visitation will be from 9 a.m. until service time at 2. Family requests memorials be made to the India Mission Fund. You may make these memorials by calling or coming by the funeral home. Donnie Lee Gammon Sr. is survived by daughters Donna L. Blankenship and husband Jackie, Frankie Jones and husband Terry, Misty Green and husband David, foster daughter Nancy Thacker, son Sonny Gammons and wife Joey, sister Linda Morris and husband Steve, and sister-in-law Shirley Atkins and brother-in-law Bruce Atkins and wife Kathy. Roy Evans, age 77, of the Pumpkintown community in Macon County, passed away Tuesday morning. Services for Roy Evans are incomplete at this time, but will be announced as they're made available from Anderson & Son Funeral Home in Red Bulling Springs. Funeral services for Francis Jean Basket Austin, age 87, of Gamaliel, will be held at 1 p.m. on Friday at Yokely Tribal Funeral Home in Tompkinsville. Burial will follow at Gamaliel Cemetery. Visitation will be Thursday from 4 until 8 p.m., and Friday, 8 a.m. until service time at 1 p.m. at Yokely Tribal Funeral Home. In lieu of flowers, donations in Jean's memory may be made to the Backpack Program, GES, or Gamaliel Cemetery. Francis Jean Basket Austin is survived by two daughters, Nicole Hedrick and husband Wayne, Cheryl Gentry and husband Billy, a son Charles Austin Jr., and wife Tina.
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11: Here's your weather forecast for today. Sunny skies with a high near 93 degrees with gusts as high as 20 miles per hour. Tonight, mostly clear with a low around 72. Thursday, showers and thunderstorms likely, mostly sunny with a high near 93. Chance of precipitation is 60%. Thursday night, showers likely and possibly a thunderstorm. Patchy fog after midnight, otherwise mostly cloudy with a low around 68. Chance of precipitation is 60%. 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
10: Here's your weather forecast for today. Sunny skies with a high near 93 degrees with gusts as high as 20 miles per hour. Tonight, mostly clear with a low around 72. Thursday, showers and thunderstorms likely, mostly sunny with a high near 93. Chance of precipitation is 60%. Thursday night, showers likely and possibly a thunderstorm. Patchy fog after midnight, otherwise mostly cloudy with a low around 68. Chance of precipitation is 60%.
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0: That electric piano at the very beginning of the song, if you've been thinking, why does that sound so familiar? It very much is meant to be a tip of the hat to Ronnie Millsap. That's why it sounds so familiar. They did that on purpose. That's Al Dean's brand new one. It's called Anytime Soon.
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2: Here's your birthday list for today, brought to you by Pepperoni's and Latia's Mexican Restaurant. We're going to say a happy belated birthday from yesterday to Patricia McCormick. Patricia, that's called in from your ex-sister-in-law, Marty. Happy birthday to Hunter Jones, who turns 18 years old today, called in from Nana Marty, Papa Joe, and Nanny. Happy first birthday to Stone Eller. Stone, that's called in from Granny, Pappy, and Gaga. Happy 20th birthday to Austin Driver, called in from Nana Tinker and Pa Terry. And a happy 25th birthday to Kenley Clark. Kenley, that's called in from Granny Joe. So, folks, if you have a birthday or anniversary you'd like announced, give me a call, 615-666-2169, or email it at WLCT@NCTC.com. We'll be more than happy to announce any and all birthdays or anniversaries, because all birthdays are special.
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2: Here's your weather forecast for today. Sunny skies with a high near 93 degrees with gusts as high as 20 miles per hour. Tonight, mostly clear with a low around 72. Thursday, showers and thunderstorms likely, mostly sunny with a high near 93. Chance of precipitation is 60%. Thursday night, showers likely and possibly a thunderstorm. Patchy fog after midnight, otherwise mostly cloudy with a low around 68. Chance of precipitation is 60%.

0: Carry on. 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
10: And the doctor proclaimed, "Yup, you're fat." I'm done with this. I'm not going to do this anymore. See, there's advantages to getting my age, too, because you don't have to have this done anymore. No more stair steps, no more treadmills, nothing like that. I can tell you the exact fat content of my body. I use my own method. I'll share it with you. Doesn't cost a penny. I'll never spend another cent. Next time you take a shower, when you come out of the shower, don't get dressed. You stand in front of a mirror naked with a stopwatch, and you just go... When stuff stops moving, click that watch.
11: We live in a society obsessed with weight loss and fitness, mostly motivated by vanity. There's nothing wrong with trying to keep in shape. The Bible says that our bodies are temples of the Holy Spirit. Certainly we want to keep them in good repair. But our motivation should be to remain capable to do whatever God asks us to do. I have a very portly friend who says he's making his temple into a megachurch. I'm not sure that's what God had in mind. This is Ken Davis. Lighten up and live.
9: You've been listening to Lighten Up with Ken Davis. 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
12: Here's your weather forecast for today. Sunny skies with a high near 93 degrees with gusts as high as 20 miles per hour. Tonight, mostly clear with a low around 72. Thursday, showers and thunderstorms likely, mostly sunny with a high near 93. Chance of precipitation is 60%. Thursday night, showers likely and possibly a thunderstorm. Patchy fog after midnight, otherwise mostly cloudy with a low around 68. Chance of precipitation is 60%.
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0: Pastors will be preaching at Sunrise Missionary Baptist Church Sunday at 11. Brother Mitch Denning will preach at Meadowville Missionary Baptist Church Sunday at 11. Macon County Arts Council's Fall Concert Series presents Moonlight Nights in concert at Key Park Thursday night at 7. 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Southern Cruisers Riding Club will have a Veteran Suicide Awareness Cycle Rally at 6460 Old Highway 31E in Bethpage, Saturday from 10 until 3. RBS Volunteer Fire and Rescue Annual Duck Days Festival will be Saturday in Red Willing Springs on East Main Street. They'll have bouncy houses from 9 until 1, and the race is at 2. Trousdale County FCE Clubs invite you to a fall fashion show and luncheon at 11 on September 17th at Trousdale County Community Center. Tickets are $15 each and may be purchased from any Trousdale County FCE member or at the Hartsville Water Department before September 11th. Soulfire Ministries Discount General Store at 116 Main Street is a nonprofit, faith-based store where everyone is welcome. Hours are Monday through Saturday, 10 until 6. Nights to Recovery Narcotics Anonymous meetings are held every Thursday night at 7 at 224 River Street in Hartsville. Macon County Public Library has story time each Tuesday at 10 and at the Red Willing Springs Branch Library each Wednesday at 10. If you have an item to add, you can email us at wlct@nctc.com.
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4: Here's your weather forecast for today. Sunny skies with a high near 93 degrees with gusts as high as 20 miles per hour. Tonight, mostly clear with a low around 72. Thursday, showers and thunderstorms likely, mostly sunny with a high near 93. Chance of precipitation is 60%. Thursday night, showers likely and possibly a thunderstorm. Patchy fog after midnight, otherwise mostly cloudy with a low around 68. Chance of precipitation is 60%.
5: Standing tall on the Highland Rim, serving northern Middle Tennessee and south central Kentucky 24 hours a day, every day. 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

0: Hey, this is Dolly Parton, and you're listening to Country 102. 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
1: Here's your weather forecast for today. Sunny skies with a high near 93 degrees with gusts as high as 20 miles per hour. Tonight, mostly clear with a low around 72. Thursday, showers and thunderstorms likely, mostly sunny with a high near 93. Chance of precipitation is 60%. Thursday night, showers likely and possibly a thunderstorm. Patchy fog after midnight, otherwise mostly cloudy with a low around 68. Chance of precipitation is 60%.

0: Now that the NFL season is underway, I learned something about the NFL yesterday. I never knew this before. Perhaps you didn't know about it either. I'll tell you about it coming up.
1: I went to work.

is a routine weekly test. This is a test of the NOAA Weather Radio Warning Alarm Device and Emergency Alert System. During potentially dangerous weather situations and civil emergencies, specially equipped receivers are automatically activated to warn of the impending danger. A test of these receivers is conducted every Wednesday between 11 a.m. and noon, weather permitting. In the event of the test being canceled, it will then be rescheduled for the next day between 11 a.m. and noon. 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Repeating, this has been a test of the NOAA Weather Radio Warning Alarm Device. During potentially dangerous weather situations, specially equipped receivers are automatically activated to warn of impending danger. The alarm will be activated for severe weather watches and warnings, or civil emergencies, affecting the Middle Tennessee counties of Jackson, Macon, Smith, Sumner, Trousdale, and Wilson. This concludes the test of the NOAA Weather Radio Warning Alarm Device and Emergency Alert System. 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
6: 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Southern Cruisers Riding Club will have a Veteran Suicide Awareness Cycle Rally at 6460 Old Highway 31E in Bethpage, Saturday from 10 until 3. RBS Volunteer Fire and Rescue Annual Duck Days Festival will be Saturday in Red Willing Springs on East Main Street. They'll have bouncy houses from 9 until 1, and the race is at 2. Trousdale County FCE Clubs invite you to a fall fashion show and luncheon at 11 on September 17th at Trousdale County Community Center. Tickets are $15 each and may be purchased from any Trousdale County FCE member or at the Hartsville Water Department before September 11th. 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Hours are Monday through Saturday, 10 until 6. Nights to Recovery Narcotics Anonymous meetings are held every Thursday night at 7 at 224 River Street in Hartsville. Macon County Public Library has story time each Tuesday at 10 and at the Red Willing Springs Branch Library each Wednesday at 10. If you have an item to add, you can email us at WLCT@NCTC.com.
7: Here's your weather forecast for today. Sunny skies with a high near 93 degrees with gusts as high as 20 miles per hour. Tonight, mostly clear with a low around 72. Thursday, showers and thunderstorms likely, mostly sunny with a high near 93. Chance of precipitation is 60%. Thursday night, showers likely and possibly a thunderstorm. Patchy fog after midnight, otherwise mostly cloudy with a low around 68. Chance of precipitation is 60%.
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0: They just did a bunch of concerts in the UK. They are on the other side of the pond as we speak. 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
3: Here's your weather forecast for today. Sunny skies with a high near 93 degrees with gusts as high as 20 miles per hour. Tonight, mostly clear with a low around 72. Thursday, showers and thunderstorms likely, mostly sunny with a high near 93. Chance of precipitation is 60%. Thursday night, showers likely and possibly a thunderstorm. Patchy fog after midnight, otherwise mostly cloudy with a low around 68. Chance of precipitation is 60%.

0: The nominees for this year's CMA Awards will be announced tomorrow. And if he is not nominated in the Entertainer of the Year category, I will be absolutely speechless. It's Luke Combs.
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0: He is in the last couple of weeks of his rather large summer tour. He's definitely heading into the home stretch. It's been very busy this summer. 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
3: 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It's what turns transactions into trust and

0: during their 24th Small Farm Expo at their Agricultural Research and Education Center in Nashville. Ashley Brooks is the owner of this six-acre micro farm that's been in her family for 68 years.
1: My great-grandparents purchased it after transitioning away from sharecropping into land ownership. A half century later, I came along with my book ideas in 2019, and I have reimagined the farm. So we focus heavily on ag education. We grow a few vegetables such as greens, collard greens, turnip greens, squash, and we also grow sunflower, beautiful crimson clover cover crops.
0: Well, besides being named Tennessee Small Farmer of the Year, Ruby's Happy Farm was recognized with the Innovative Marketing Award as well. And Ashley Brooks says they're constantly working on ways to bring folks out to the farm to help share the story of our most important industry.
1: We're focusing on teaching you how to grow your own food. If you already have a farming business, we have educational opportunities that would help you enhance your business practices. And we also like to have a little fun, right? We have farm-to-table sunset dinners. We also have a Happy Camper Farm Fest that's catered to kids and family.
0: Brooks has a master's degree in public health and says that prompted her to apply her background with her farming business. And obviously, it's working. She's the 2026 Tennessee Small Farmer of the Year.
1: It means a lot. To be recognized for our efforts is such an honor. I can't quit smiling. My jaw's cheeks are hurting.
0: For Tennessee Home and Farm Radio, I'm Lee Maddox.
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1: Breaking news this hour at Town Hall. I'm Bob Agnew in Washington. The U.S. military says it destroyed five Iranian oil tankers on Tuesday in a response to the latest attacks on its warships. The latest burst of back-and-forth strikes moving both sides closer to open hostility.
2: Following the American strikes, Iran launched missiles toward U.S. targets in Jordan, according to Iranian state-run media. Jordan's military said its air defense systems intercepted 18 ballistic missiles launched toward its territories, and two others fell in places where no one lives. No casualties were reported. The latest strikes are part of a dual economic and military approach by President Donald Trump to bring an end to the war. The Trump administration on Tuesday also imposed sanctions on additional elements of Iran's aviation industry, targeting more than two dozen commercial and private airlines in a new push to isolate Tehran from its remaining trading partners. Bernie Bennett, Washington.
1: Republican John Sununu sent to face Democrat Chris Pappas in November in the race to replace retiring U.S. Senator Jeanne Shaheen in New Hampshire. Democrats need to hold that seat to have much of a chance of flipping control of the chamber in November. A 9/11 anniversary ceremony in New York drawing some fierce backlash. Willie Nelson explains why.
3: New York City Mayor Zoran Mondani signed executive orders marking the 25th anniversary of 9/11, then handed the ceremonial pen to his chief counsel, Ramzi Kassem. Kassem previously represented an al-Qaeda terrorist. 9/11 families, retired NYPD officers, and city officials condemned the gesture as an insult to victims and survivors. Critics call the handoff calculated and tone-deaf. Willie Nelson, Washington.
1: Flight data suggests an Amazon cargo plane tried to abort as it landed on Sunday. NTSB Chairwoman Jennifer Homedy.
4: This is certainly very tragic. You would not think riding in a van to clean an airplane that this would happen.
1: And five cleaning workers were killed when the jet careened off of the runway into their vehicle. More at Town Hall.
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1: An ex-Colorado crime analyst with the State Bureau of Investigation gets a decade in prison for manipulating DNA.
7: Prosecutors say she manipulated and omitted data to speed up her work. Yvonne Missy Woods pleaded guilty to perjury, attempting to influence a public servant, forgery, and committing a cybercrime. She was facing between 8 and 16 years in prison during her sentencing hearing in state court.
1: That is Donna Warder reporting. A shortage of inspectors at the FDA is hampering efforts to ensure the safety of foreign produce imports. International food inspections by the Food and Drug Administration are down about 35% since 2019. That's a year before the COVID-19 pandemic. Agency records show the pandemic kicked off a wave of retirements and departures among FDA inspectors, and that those numbers have yet to rebound. You'll find breaking news and analysis at townhall.com. Pulling off the heist may have been the easy part for a pair of high-priced art thieves. Now they may have a harder time unloading their loot, as Rich Thomason reports.
8: A couple of Renoir paintings stolen from a small museum on the French Riviera this week have yet to be recovered. But if the thieves are hoping to cash in on the artwork, they might be very hard-pressed to find a buyer. It's fairly common knowledge that selling well-known stolen art is impossible to do at an auction house or through other public channels without raising eyebrows. It's the kind of scrutiny the thieves certainly would not want.
1: That's Rich Thomason reporting. Apple today unveiling its latest generation of iPhones. Apple watchers expect the company to include a foldable model this year. Many of its competitors already have, including Samsung, Motorola, and Google. The iPhone 18 will likely be fairly pricey, due in part to a global shortage of memory chips. You'll find.
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10: Here's your afternoon weather forecast. Sunny skies this afternoon with a high near 93 with gusts as high as 20 miles per hour. Tonight, mostly clear with a low around 72 degrees. Thursday, showers and thunderstorms likely, mostly sunny with a high near 93. Chance of precipitation is 60%. Thursday night, showers likely and possibly a thunderstorm. Patchy fog after midnight, otherwise mostly cloudy with a low around 68. Chance of precipitation is 60%.
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14: A Nashville murder suspect in custody in Georgia after police say he crashed a stolen car while driving about 130 miles per hour. Metro police say DeAndre Bridges was arrested Monday after a pursuit in Forsyth, Georgia. Bridges was wanted in connection with the December shooting death of 34-year-old Gavin Thompson at a South Nashville apartment complex. State of Tennessee has requested federal disaster assistance from the Federal Emergency Management Agency. This comes after a massive storm that ripped through Shelby County and other parts of the Mid-South in late August. A major shakeup could be coming in Nashville's Metro Council over the next year. The council could be cut by 40 members to 20, depending on pending Tennessee Supreme Court ruling on state law that would cap the council's size. I'm Scott Kimbler.
13: Number one for news from across the state. 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
15: Cancer, a terrifying diagnosis millions of Americans receive every year. But American innovation is giving patients a way to fight back and take control of their lives. Breakthroughs in cancer treatment are delivering for patients in Tennessee. Therapies that once meant long trips to specialty facilities hours away can now be given faster, more affordably, closer to home. 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
17: Neighbors on Wimpole Drive, Bullock Avenue, and McKinnell Drive are meeting with transportation officials this week to discuss possible traffic calming plans. For residents, the meetings are a chance to shape what their streets look like in the future. Fox 17 reports that depending on the findings, improvements could include speed cushions or other roadway changes designed to slow drivers and make neighborhood streets safer for pedestrians, cyclists, and families. I'm Rebecca Hughes.
16: Hamilton County 911 dispatcher is taking a visible stand for suicide prevention. On Tuesday, officials lined Amnicola Highway with uplifting signs aimed at reminding people they are not alone. Logan attacks on a Tennessee cat colony have three suspects facing animal cruelty charges. One cat was found dead, a kitten impaled behind a gas station in Aaron. I'm Scott Kimbler, Tennessee Radio Network News.
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20: This is your obituary report for the day. Funeral services for Gina Mae Amberton Waltz, age 47, of Moorhead, Kentucky, will be held today at 2 p.m. in the chapel of the Michael R. Gray Funeral Home in Moorhead. Visitation will be from 12 noon until the hour of service. An additional visitation will be held at the Oakley Tribal Funeral Home in Tompkinsville on Thursday, September 10th from 12 noon until 2 p.m., with burial to follow in the Pleasant Hill Cemetery in Tompkinsville. Gina Mae Amberton is survived by her husband, Tony Dwayne Waltz, three brothers, Greg Amberton and wife Shelley, Tony Amberton and wife Robin, and Doug Amberton and wife Ellen. Her children, Jason Waltz and wife Alicia, and Casey Morehouse and husband Justin. Funeral services for Donnie Lee Gammon, Sr., age 81, of the Webtown community in Macon County, will be conducted today at 2 p.m. from the Chapel of Anderson & Son Funeral Home in Lafayette. Interment will follow in the Anderson & Son Memorial Park. Visitation will be from 9 a.m. until service time at 2. Family requests memorials be made to the India Mission Fund. You may make these memorials by calling or coming by the funeral home. Donnie Lee Gammon Sr. is survived by daughters Donna L. Blankenship and husband Jackie, Frankie Jones and husband Terry, Misty Green and husband David, foster daughter Nancy Thacker, son Sonny Gammons and wife Joey, sister Linda Morris and husband Steve, and sister-in-law Shirley Atkins and brother-in-law Bruce Atkins and wife Kathy. Funeral services for Francis Jean Basket Austin, age 87, of Gamaliel, will be held at 1 p.m. on Friday at Yokely Tribal Funeral Home in Tompkinsville. Burial will follow at Gamaliel Cemetery. Visitation will be Thursday from 4 until 8 p.m. and Friday 8 a.m. until service time at 1 p.m. at Yokely Tribal Funeral Home. In lieu of flowers, donations in Jean's memory may be made to the Backpack Program, GES, or Gamaliel Cemetery. Francis Jean Basket Austin is survived by two daughters, Nicole Hedrick and husband Wayne, Cheryl Gentry and husband Billy, a son, Charles Austin, Jr., and wife, Tina.
18: Funeral services for Roy Evans, age 77, of the Pumpkin Town community, will be conducted Friday morning at 11 o'clock from the chapel of Anderson and Son Funeral Home in Red Boiling Springs. Interment will follow in the Rocky Hill Cemetery. Visitation with the family will begin Thursday morning at 11 and go until 8 o'clock Thursday night, then again on Friday from 8 a.m. until time for services at 11 o'clock Friday morning. Roy Evans is survived by his wife, Tina, by his children, Roy Evans Jr. and his wife, Pam, Brian and his wife, Tammy, and Christy Carter. Also by a stepdaughter, Candy Geralds, and by his brother, Glenn Evans.
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20: Here's your afternoon weather forecast. Sunny skies this afternoon with a high near 93 with gusts as high as 20 miles per hour. Tonight, mostly clear with a low around 72 degrees. Thursday, showers and thunderstorms likely, mostly sunny with a high near 93. Chance of precipitation is 60%. Thursday night, showers likely and possibly a thunderstorm. Patchy fog after midnight, otherwise mostly cloudy with a low around 68. Chance of precipitation is 60%.

0: Hardy was one of the big songwriters on this one, and according to him, it's not written about any one specific person. It's just an overall idea. You probably have somebody in your life that it applies to. That's Blake Shelton's brand new one.
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2: And join us now for the Browning Livestock Cattle Report. This report is brought to you each Monday, Wednesday, and Friday, courtesy of all those nice folks at Browning Livestock. 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Now, if you'd like any information on this, call Marty Dykes at 931-319-0740.
3: This is Livestock Market Report here in Lafayette, Tennessee for the 19th day of August. I had about 372 head of cattle in the auction this week, and we had 37 loads of cattle on the video. Looks like feeder steers and bulls are probably about 5 to 10 lower in the sale today, and heifers are about 5 to 10 lower as well. Our slaughter cows and bulls are 2 to 5 lower as well. So looking like the market's a little cheaper. And a lot of that's to play on this Tyson beef plant closing up in Joslyn, Illinois. So here's some examples of what we had in the auction this week. We had one load of 350-pound Holstein steers at $489, two loads of 400-pound Holstein steers at $435. We had one load of 650-pound Holstein steers at $301.50. We had one load of 535-pound 75% black heifers at $398. We had three loads of 8-25 black steers at $327. We had three loads of 90% black steers at $825. September delivery cattle at $326. We had four loads of 840-pound black steers for last week, August delivery at $322. We had one load of 850-pound black steers end of August delivery at $320.25. We had one load of 85% crossbred cattle at $850 if you wanted to have kind of cattle on them at $317. And we had one load of 970-pound steers black at $305.75. Two loads of heifers at $780 black in color at $319. One load of heifers at $780, 75% black at $308.50. Another load of steers at $865 black at $329. One load of black steers at $965 at $309.50. Thanks to each and every one that sold cattle with us in the video auction there. This week we certainly appreciate your business, but looks like the yearling is probably $10 or $15 cheaper. Here's some examples of what we had in the sale. One feeder steer, $295, $435, mixed in color. Two steers, average weight, $460, mixed in color, $4753. Nine steers, average weight, $520, mixed in color, $388.90. Mixed in color there as well. 12 steers, average weight, $641, mixed in color at $360.67. Five steers, average weight, $664, mixed in color at $325.14. Nine steers, average weight, $731, mixed in color at $353, value added there, weaned in shots. 16 steers, average weight, $794, mixed in color at $327.50. And 8 steers, average weight, $846, mixed in color at $322.50. Moved on down to the feeder heifers. We had 6 feeder heifers, average weight, $333, mixed in color at $437.50. 6 feeder heifers, average weight, $439, mixed in color at $409.20. 2 feeder heifers, average weight, $485, mixed in color at $363.75. A 10 feeder heifers, average weight, $590, mixed in color at $321.63. We had 3 heifers, average weight, $622, mixed in color at $3.35. 14 feeder heifers, average weight, $679, mixed in color at $307.39. And we had 3 heifers, average weight, $820, mixed in color at $268. And 2 feeder heifers, average weight, $945, mixed in color at $247.50. Moving on down to the bulls, we had 5 feeder bulls, average weight, $377. mixing color at 429.65. 11-feeder bulls, average weight 439, mixing color at 409.55. 3-feeder bulls, average weight 480, mixing color at 375.81. We had 7-feeder bulls, average weight 574, mixed in color at 337.26. 2-feeder bulls, average weight 640, mixed in color at 335. 5-feeder bulls, average weight 662, mixed in color at 317.10. And 5-feeder bulls, average weight at 734, mixed in color at 310. We'd like to thank each and every producer that sold cattle with us this week. We certainly appreciate your business. 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We certainly appreciate your business as well. Our next sale will be the September sale. Will be the 2nd of September. 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
4: Here's your afternoon weather forecast. Sunny skies this afternoon with a high near 93 with gusts as high as 20 miles per hour. Tonight, mostly clear with a low around 72 degrees. Thursday, showers and thunderstorms likely, mostly sunny with a high near 93. Chance of precipitation is 60%. Thursday night, showers likely and possibly a thunderstorm. Patchy fog after midnight, otherwise mostly cloudy with a low around 68. Chance of precipitation is 60%.
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4: 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We're going to say a happy belated birthday from yesterday to Patricia McCormick. Patricia, that's called in from your ex-sister-in-law, Marty. Happy birthday to Hunter Jones, who turns 18 years old today, called in from Nana Marty, Papa Joe, and Nanny. Happy first birthday to Stone Eller. Stone, that's called in from Granny, Pappy, and Gaga. Happy 20th birthday to Austin Driver, called in from Nana Tinker and Pa Terry. And a happy 25th birthday to Kenley Clark. Kenley, that's called in from Granny Joe. So, folks, if you have a birthday or anniversary you'd like announced, give me a call, 615-666-2169, or email it at WLCT@NCTC.com. We'll be more than happy to announce any and all birthdays or anniversaries, because all birthdays are special.
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1: Here's your afternoon weather forecast. Sunny skies this afternoon with a high near 93 with gusts as high as 20 miles per hour. Tonight, mostly clear with a low around 72 degrees. Thursday, showers and thunderstorms likely, mostly sunny with a high near 93. Chance of precipitation is 60%. Thursday night, showers likely and possibly a thunderstorm. Patchy fog after midnight, otherwise mostly cloudy with a low around 68. Chance of precipitation is 60%.

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2: 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Pastor Elder Bart Barton will be assisted by Elder Tyler Eller and Jerry Brooks, song leader. Brother Lucas Shoulders will be preaching at Sunrise Missionary Baptist Church Sunday at 11. 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Southern Cruisers Riding Club will have a Veteran Suicide Awareness Cycle Rally at 6460 Old Highway 31E in Bethpage, Saturday from 10 until 3. 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They'll have bouncy houses from 9 until 1, and the race is at 2. 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
1: Here's your afternoon weather forecast. Sunny skies this afternoon with a high near 93 with gusts as high as 20 miles per hour. Tonight, mostly clear with a low around 72 degrees. Thursday, showers and thunderstorms likely, mostly sunny with a high near 93. Chance of precipitation is 60%. Thursday night, showers likely and possibly a thunderstorm. Patchy fog after midnight, otherwise mostly cloudy with a low around 68. Chance of precipitation is 60%.

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8: 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Southern Cruisers Riding Club will have a Veteran Suicide Awareness Cycle Rally at 6460 Old Highway 31E in Bethpage, Saturday from 10 until 3. RBS Volunteer Fire and Rescue Annual Duck Days Festival will be Saturday in Red Willing Springs on East Main Street. They'll have bouncy houses from 9 until 1, and the race is at 2. Trousdale County FCE Clubs invite you to a fall fashion show and luncheon at 11 on September 17th at Trousdale County Community Center. Tickets are $15 each and may be purchased from any Trousdale County FCE member or at the Hartsville Water Department before September 11th. Soulfire Ministries Discount General Store at 116 Main Street is a nonprofit, faith-based store where everyone is welcome. 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Nights to Recovery Narcotics Anonymous meetings are held every Thursday night at 7 at 224 River Street in Hartsville. Macon County Public Library has story time each Tuesday at 10 and at the Red Willing Springs Branch Library each Wednesday at 10. If you have an item to add, you can email us at WLCT@NCTC.com.
9: Here's your afternoon weather forecast. Sunny skies this afternoon with a high near 93 with gusts as high as 20 miles per hour. Tonight, mostly clear with a low around 72 degrees. Thursday, showers and thunderstorms likely, mostly sunny with a high near 93. Chance of precipitation is 60%. Thursday night, showers likely and possibly a thunderstorm. Patchy fog after midnight, otherwise mostly cloudy with a low around 68. Chance of precipitation is 60%.
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7: With the storm season upon us, many satellite television customers complain about losing their signal with heavy winds and rain. 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
8: Here's your afternoon weather forecast. Sunny skies this afternoon with a high near 93 with gusts as high as 20 miles per hour. Tonight, mostly clear with a low around 72 degrees. Thursday, showers and thunderstorms likely, mostly sunny with a high near 93. Chance of precipitation is 60%. Thursday night, showers likely and possibly a thunderstorm. Patchy fog after midnight, otherwise mostly cloudy with a low around 68. Chance of precipitation is 60%.
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5: Here's your afternoon weather forecast. Sunny skies this afternoon with a high near 93 with gusts as high as 20 miles per hour. Tonight, mostly clear with a low around 72 degrees. Thursday, showers and thunderstorms likely, mostly sunny with a high near 93. Chance of precipitation is 60%. Thursday night, showers likely and possibly a thunderstorm. Patchy fog after midnight, otherwise mostly cloudy with a low around 68. Chance of precipitation is 60%.
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12: Here's your birthday list for today, brought to you by Pepperoni's and Latia's Mexican Restaurant. We're going to say a happy belated birthday from yesterday to Patricia McCormick. Patricia, that's called in from your ex-sister-in-law, Marty. Happy birthday to Hunter Jones, who turns 18 years old today, called in from Nana Marty, Papa Joe, and Nanny. Happy first birthday to Stone Eller. Stone, that's called in from Granny, Pappy, and Gaga. Happy 20th birthday to Austin Driver, called in from Nana Tinker and Pa Terry. And a happy 25th birthday to Kenley Clark. Kenley, that's called in from Granny Joe. So, folks, if you have a birthday or anniversary you'd like announced, give me a call, 615-666-2169, or email it at WLCT@NCTC.com. We'll be more than happy to announce any and all birthdays or anniversaries, because all birthdays are special.
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12: Here's your afternoon weather forecast. Sunny skies this afternoon with a high near 93 with gusts as high as 20 miles per hour. Tonight, mostly clear with a low around 72 degrees. Thursday, showers and thunderstorms likely, mostly sunny with a high near 93. Chance of precipitation is 60%. Thursday night, showers likely and possibly a thunderstorm. Patchy fog after midnight, otherwise mostly cloudy with a low around 68. Chance of precipitation is 60%.
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0: Kenny Chesney, his latest is Carry On. You know, he has claimed over 30 Billboard country number ones and remains one of the highest grossing stadium tour acts in music history. Not to mention the guy that headlined the Sphere in Las Vegas and was the first ever country act to do so.
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7: 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I'm Dr. Wes Stafford on behalf of Compassion, inviting you to consider carefully as author, comedian, and motivational speaker Ken Davis shares a challenge for all of us.
8: The lady woke her husband up one Sunday morning, said, "Come on, it's time to get ready for church." He groaned, "Do I have to?" "Yes, you do." There was more groaning. "I just want to sleep in one Sunday, please." "No, you can sleep tomorrow." "Why do I have to get up and go to church every Sunday?" The lady said, "Well, you're the pastor." "I've often told my pastor that I wouldn't last 2 weeks in that job. There'd be a deacon's meeting and I'd be out of there. I run a SCORE conference where I teach communication skills. Occasionally a pastor will ask how I can be so dynamic and interesting. The answer is simple. I deliver the same talk hundreds of times. Of course it gets good. Your pastor has to come up with a new message every Sunday. He isn't even finished saying amen before the next Sunday comes roaring at him like a freight train. So give your pastor a break. Every sermon cannot be better than the last one. But if you open your heart, the Spirit of God will reveal something in every sermon just for you. Call your pastor this week. Tell him how much you appreciate his commitment to bringing life-changing truth to your community. Tell him Ken Davis sent you. Often, all pastors hear is criticism. You be the one to help them lighten up and live.
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11: Here's your afternoon weather forecast. Sunny skies this afternoon with a high near 93 with gusts as high as 20 miles per hour. Tonight, mostly clear with a low around 72 degrees. Thursday, showers and thunderstorms likely, mostly sunny with a high near 93. Chance of precipitation is 60%. Thursday night, showers likely and possibly a thunderstorm. Patchy fog after midnight, otherwise mostly cloudy with a low around 68. Chance of precipitation is 60%.
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0: Hamilton, Stay Country, or Die Trying. Before scoring dozens of number one hits and starring on The Voice, Blake moved to Nashville at just 17 years old to get his foot in the door working in the music publishing industry. Fun fact. So we're learning a little bit more about Dolly Parton's final year, and her sister Stella says there's a very simple reason Dolly didn't tell the world that she had cancer. Dolly didn't want people to worry about her. She could not bear negative things. Wow.
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2: 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Pastor Elder Bart Barton will be assisted by Elder Tyler Eller and Jerry Brooks, song leader. Brother Lucas Shoulders will be preaching at Sunrise Missionary Baptist Church Sunday at 11. Brother Mitch Denning will preach at Meadowville Missionary Baptist Church Sunday at 11. Macon County Arts Council's Fall Concert Series presents Moonlight Nights in concert at Key Park Thursday night at 7. 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Southern Cruisers Riding Club will have a Veteran Suicide Awareness Cycle Rally at 6460 Old Highway 31E in Bethpage Saturday from 10 until 3. RBS Volunteer Fire and Rescue Annual Duck Days Festival will be Saturday in Red Bulling Springs on East Main Street. They'll have bouncy houses from 9 until 1, and the race is at 2. Trousdale County FCE Clubs invite you to a fall fashion show and luncheon at 11 on September 17th at Trousdale County Community Center. Tickets are $15 each and may be purchased from any Trousdale County FCE member or at the Hartsville Water Department before September 11th. Soulfire Ministries Discount General Store at 116 Main Street is a nonprofit, faith-based store where everyone is welcome. Hours are Monday through Saturday, 10 until 6. Nights to Recovery Narcotics Anonymous meetings are held every Thursday night at 7 at 224 River Street in Hartsville. Macon County Public Library has story time each Tuesday at 10 and at the Red Bulling Springs Branch Library each Wednesday at 10. If you have an item to add, you can email us at WLCT@NCTC.com.
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0: cloudy with a low around 68. Chance of precipitation is 60%.
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0: Hey, this is Dolly Parton, and you're listening to Country 102. 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
1: Here's your afternoon weather forecast. Sunny skies this afternoon with a high near 93 with gusts as high as 20 miles per hour. Tonight, mostly clear with a low around 72 degrees. Thursday, showers and thunderstorms likely, mostly sunny with a high near 93. Chance of precipitation is 60%. Thursday night, showers likely and possibly a thunderstorm. Patchy fog after midnight, otherwise mostly cloudy with a low around 68. Chance of precipitation is 60%. We'll

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15: 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Pastor Elder Bart Barton will be assisted by Elder Tyler Eller and Jerry Brooks, song leader. Brother Lucas Shoulders will be preaching at Sunrise Missionary Baptist Church Sunday at 11. 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Southern Cruisers Riding Club will have a Veteran Suicide Awareness Cycle Rally at 6460 Old Highway 31E in Bethpage, Saturday from 10 until 3. RBS Volunteer Fire and Rescue Annual Duck Days Festival will be Saturday in Red Willing Springs on East Main Street. They'll have bouncy houses from 9 until 1, and the race is at 2. Trousdale County FCE Clubs invite you to a fall fashion show and luncheon at 11 on September 17th at Trousdale County Community Center. Tickets are $15 each and may be purchased from any Trousdale County FCE member or at the Hartsville Water Department before September 11th. 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Nights to Recovery Narcotics Anonymous meetings are held every Thursday night at 7 at 224 River Street in Hartsville. Macon County Public Library has story time each Tuesday at 10 and at the Red Willing Springs Branch Library each Wednesday at 10. 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
16: Here's your afternoon weather forecast. Sunny skies this afternoon with a high near 93 with gusts as high as 20 miles per hour. Tonight, mostly clear with a low around 72 degrees. Thursday, showers and thunderstorms likely, mostly sunny with a high near 93. Chance of precipitation is 60%. Thursday night, showers likely and possibly a thunderstorm. Patchy fog after midnight, otherwise mostly cloudy with a low around 68. Chance of precipitation is 60%.
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0: Burn It Down, Parker McCollum. So remember the Ole Miss fan that went viral after ESPN cameras caught her during the Louisville game this past weekend? Well, things have gotten way weirder and way creepier as guys have continued to slide into this girl's DMs. People immediately started ripping a big sports book that actually now has taken it even further. They created a AI-generated video that falsely showed this girl winking at the camera and doing something very lewd. Pretty awful. I'm sure that there will be a lawsuit with this one.
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8: Here's your afternoon weather forecast. Sunny skies this afternoon with a high near 93 with gusts as high as 20 miles per hour. Tonight, mostly clear with a low around 72 degrees. Thursday, showers and thunderstorms likely, mostly sunny with a high near 93. Chance of precipitation is 60%. Thursday night, showers likely and possibly a thunderstorm. Patchy fog after midnight, otherwise mostly cloudy with a low around 68. Chance of precipitation is 60%.
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0: All My Exes, Lauren Elena. Garth Brooks officially taking his Blame It All on My Roots tour to Salt Lake City. Announced two shows at Delta Center October 9th and 10th, making Salt Lake City the sixth announced city for his arena tour. Garth hasn't toured regularly since his stadium tour wrapped up in 2022, followed by his Las Vegas residency ending in 24. So every seat, $154, whether you're in the front row or the nosebleeds, which is why this tour has been so in demand.
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10: Here's your afternoon weather forecast. Sunny skies this afternoon with a high near 93 with gusts as high as 20 miles per hour. Tonight, mostly clear with a low around 72 degrees. Thursday, showers and thunderstorms likely, mostly sunny with a high near 93. Chance of precipitation is 60%. Thursday night, showers likely and possibly a thunderstorm. Patchy fog after midnight, otherwise mostly cloudy with a low around 68. Chance of precipitation is 60%.
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0: Dust on the Bottle. Well, Jason Aldean has pretty strong opinions about one of the oldest traditions in live music, the encore. He says he absolutely hates the whole routine where the artist pretends the concert's over, walks backstage, waits for the crowd to scream long enough before coming back out. He basically says, why waste 5 minutes pretending? I got to be honest with you. I agree with him on this one. Some of the biggest songs that, of course, close out the show, then the show's actually over. It's just when he finishes his show, that's it. Go home.
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2: 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Pastor Elder Bart Barton will be assisted by Elder Tyler Eller and Jerry Brooks, song leader. Brother Lucas Shoulders will be preaching at Sunrise Missionary Baptist Church Sunday at 11. Brother Mitch Denning will preach at Meadowville Missionary Baptist Church Sunday at 11. 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RBS Volunteer Fire and Rescue Annual Duck Days Festival will be Saturday in Red Willing Springs on East Main Street. They'll have bouncy houses from 9 until 1, and the race is at 2. Trousdale County FCE Clubs invite you to a fall fashion show and luncheon at 11 on September 17th at Trousdale County Community Center. Tickets are $15 each and may be purchased from any Trousdale County FCE member or at the Hartsville Water Department before September 11th. 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Nights to Recovery Narcotics Anonymous meetings are held every Thursday night at 7 at 224 River Street in Hartsville. Macon County Public Library has story time each Tuesday at 10 and at the Red Willing Springs Branch Library each Wednesday at 10. 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
5: Here's your afternoon weather forecast. Sunny skies this afternoon with a high near 93 with gusts as high as 20 miles per hour. Tonight, mostly clear with a low around 72 degrees. Thursday, showers and thunderstorms likely, mostly sunny with a high near 93. Chance of precipitation is 60%. Thursday night, showers likely and possibly a thunderstorm. Patchy fog after midnight, otherwise mostly cloudy with a low around 68. Chance of precipitation is 60%.

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1: News this hour from Town Hall. I'm Keith Peters in Washington. Oil spiked above $100 a barrel today as the U.S. and Iran continued to attack each other around the Strait of Hormuz. Speaking with reporters at Joint Base Andrews, President Trump says it'll take some time to see a drop in oil prices, which have spiked because of the Iran war.
2: Shortly, but right after the election, because they'd like to have it that way, but right after the election, oil prices are going to be tumbling downward. They're going to be tumbling down, and we'll get them down, I think, for gasoline. We'll get them below $2 a gallon.
3: But not until after the midterm.
2: I think it's going to take a little bit longer than the midterm.
1: Trump, traveling to Dallas for the midterm Republican convention, added that he believes Iran will finally relent after the pivotal elections are held in the U.S. A key New Hampshire Senate race is set with results in from the Democratic and Republican primary.
4: Republican John Sununu, celebrating his primary win Tuesday night, will face Democrat Chris Pappas in the race to represent New Hampshire in the U.S. Senate. Democrats need to hold the seat to have a chance of flipping control of the chamber in November. In 2008, Sununu was ousted from the Senate by Democrat Jean Shaheen. She's now retiring. He is looking for voters to return him to D.C.
5: From the first day of this campaign, we focused on the issues important to voters across New Hampshire, right? Economy, jobs. How do we bring down the cost of living?
4: I'm Julie Walker.
1: A panel of federal judges is considering Louisiana's assertion that mifepristone, a key drug in the most common abortion method in the U.S., should not be dispensed anywhere but a medical facility. Another down day on Wall Street, with the Dow dropping 405 points, the Nasdaq lower by 168, the S&P 500 declined 37. More at townhall.com.
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1: They got them. Now what can they do with them? Correspondent Rich Thomason reports.
7: A couple of Renoir paintings stolen from a small museum on the French Riviera this week have yet to be recovered. But if the thieves are hoping to cash in on the artwork, they might be very hard-pressed to find a buyer. It's fairly common knowledge that selling well-known stolen art is impossible to do at an auction house or through other public channels without raising eyebrows. It's the kind of scrutiny the thieves certainly would not want. Rich Thomason reporting.
1: The driveway of a coastal mansion in Malibu owned by actor Nicolas Cage has collapsed and opened a giant sinkhole in front of the house. Officials say the collapse caused a gas leak just before 6 a.m. Tuesday. Utilities SoCalGas said it had the leak under control within several hours. News and analysis at townhall.com. From Washington, I'm Keith Peters. A 9/11 anniversary ceremony in New York is drawing fierce backlash. Willie Nelson has the latest.
8: New York City Mayor Zora Mondani signed executive orders marking the 25th anniversary of 9/11, then handed the ceremonial pen to his chief counsel, Ramzi Kassem. Kassem previously represented an al-Qaeda terrorist. 9/11 families, retired NYPD officers, and city officials condemned the gesture as an insult to victims and survivors. Critics call the handoff calculated and tone-deaf. Willie Nelson, Washington.
1: Rabbis in the U.S. say their congregations are feeling unsettled by anti-Semitic threats as the High Holy Days approach. Rabbi David Ingber of Romemu in New York City notes that many Jews feel vulnerable due to rising anti-Semitism from both political sides. The Secure Community Network is offering security training to Jewish institutions. Major Jewish organizations are urging Congress to increase security funding. More at Town Hall.
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10: 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Funeral services for Francis Jean Basket Austin, age 87 of Gamaliel, will be held at 1 p.m. on Friday at Yokely Tribal Funeral Home in Tompkinsville. Burial will follow at Gamaliel Cemetery. Visitation will be Thursday from 4 until 8 p.m. and Friday 8 a.m. until service time at 1 p.m. at Yokely Tribal Funeral Home. In lieu of flowers, donations in Jean's memory may be made to the Backpack Program, GES, or Gamaliel Cemetery. Francis Jean Basket Austin is survived by two daughters, Nicole Hedrick and husband Wayne, Cheryl Gentry and husband Billy, a son Charles Austin Jr., and wife Tina.
9: Funeral services for Roy Evans, age 77 of the Pumpkintown community, will be conducted Friday morning at 11 o'clock from the Chapel of Anderson and Son Funeral Home in Red Boiling Springs. Interment will follow in the Rocky Hill Cemetery. Visitation with the family will begin Thursday morning at 11 and go until 8 o'clock Thursday night, then again on Friday from 8 a.m. until time for services at 11 o'clock Friday morning. Roy Evans is survived by his wife, Tina, by his children, Roy Evans Jr. and his wife, Pam, Brian and his wife, Tammy, and Christy Carter. Also by a stepdaughter, Candy Geralds, and by his brother, Glenn Evans. This local news has been a presentation of Macon Trousdale Farmers Co-op. 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We encourage you to get your pens, pencils, papers ready to write down the telephone numbers. 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
10: Here's your afternoon weather forecast. Sunny skies this afternoon with a high near 93 with gusts as high as 20 miles per hour. Tonight, mostly clear with a low around 72 degrees. Thursday, showers and thunderstorms likely, mostly sunny with a high near 93. Chance of precipitation is 60%. Thursday night, showers likely and possibly a thunderstorm. Patchy fog after midnight, otherwise mostly cloudy with a low around 68. Chance of precipitation is 60%.

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13: 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RBS Volunteer Fire and Rescue Annual Duck Days Festival will be Saturday in Red Willing Springs on East Main Street. They'll have bouncy houses from 9 until 1, and the race is at 2. Trousdale County FCE Clubs invite you to a fall fashion show and luncheon at 11 on September 17th at Trousdale County Community Center. Tickets are $15 each and may be purchased from any Trousdale County FCE member or at the Hartsville Water Department before September 11th. 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Nights to Recovery Narcotics Anonymous meetings are held every Thursday night at 7 at 224 River Street in Hartsville. Macon County Public Library has story time each Tuesday at 10 and at the Red Willing Springs Branch Library each Wednesday at 10. 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
14: Here's your afternoon weather forecast. Sunny skies this afternoon with a high near 93 with gusts as high as 20 miles per hour. Tonight, mostly clear with a low around 72 degrees. Thursday, showers and thunderstorms likely, mostly sunny with a high near 93. Chance of precipitation is 60%. Thursday night, showers likely and possibly a thunderstorm. Patchy fog after midnight, otherwise mostly cloudy with a low around 68. Chance of precipitation is 60%.
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0: That's Water at a Wedding. Graylin James, before launching his own performing career, James built a massive reputation in Nashville as a hit songwriter, co-penning tracks like Kenny Chesney's Happy Does, Jordan Davis, Next Thing You Know, and many others.
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2: Here's your birthday list for today, brought to you by Pepperoni's and Latia's Mexican Restaurant. We're going to say a happy belated birthday from yesterday to Patricia McCormick. Patricia, that's called in from your ex-sister-in-law, Marty. Happy birthday to Hunter Jones, who turns 18 years old today, called in from Nana Marty, Papa Joe, and Nanny. Happy first birthday to Stone Eller. Stone, that's called in from Granny, Pappy, and Gaga. Happy 20th birthday to Austin Driver, called in from Nana Tinker and Pa Terry. And a happy 25th birthday to Kenley Clark. Kenley, that's called in from Granny Joe. So, folks, if you have a birthday or anniversary you'd like announced, give me a call, 615-666-2169, or email it at WLCT@NCTC.com. We'll be more than happy to announce any and all birthdays or anniversaries, because all birthdays are special.
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2: Here's your afternoon weather forecast. Sunny skies this afternoon with a high near 93 with gusts as high as 20 miles per hour. Tonight, mostly clear with a low around 72 degrees. Thursday, showers and thunderstorms likely, mostly sunny with a high near 93. Chance of precipitation is 60%. Thursday night, showers likely and possibly a thunderstorm. Patchy fog after midnight, otherwise mostly cloudy with a low around 68. Chance of precipitation is 60%.
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0: John Morgan, kid myself. John's buddy Jason Aldean says he's got a pretty strong opinion about the encore. He's like, why waste 5 minutes pretending the show is over? Let's just end shows when they're supposed to end them. So don't expect him to do any encores. He's basically like, show's over. That's it. Go home.
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18: 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Utility cows, 112 to 134.5. Canner, low cutter, 101 to 124. 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
19: Here's your afternoon weather forecast. Sunny skies this afternoon with a high near 93 with gusts as high as 20 miles per hour. Tonight, mostly clear with a low around 72 degrees. Thursday, showers and thunderstorms likely, mostly sunny with a high near 93. Chance of precipitation is 60%. Thursday night, showers likely and possibly a thunderstorm. Patchy fog after midnight, otherwise mostly cloudy with a low around 68. Chance of precipitation is 60%.
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0: Whiskey Drink, Jason Aldean. Garth Brooks just added a Salt Lake City tour stop to his Blame It All on My Roots tour, October 9th and 10th. What's awesome about this tour is every seat is $154, whether you're front row or nosebleeds. Tickets for Salt Lake go on sale September 18th, 10 a.m. Mountain Time. I know that one's going to sell out fast. Chicago, D.C., Orlando, Denver, all were some huge shows for Garth.
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2: 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Pastor Elder Bart Barton will be assisted by Elder Tyler Eller and Jerry Brooks, song leader. Brother Lucas Shoulders will be preaching at Sunrise Missionary Baptist Church Sunday at 11. Brother Mitch Denning will preach at Meadowville Missionary Baptist Church Sunday at 11. Macon County Arts Council's Fall Concert Series presents Moonlight Nights in concert at Key Park, Thursday night at 7. 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Southern Cruisers Riding Club will have a Veteran Suicide Awareness Cycle Rally at 6460 Old Highway 31E in Bethpage, Saturday from 10 until 3. RBS Volunteer Fire and Rescue Annual Duck Days Festival will be Saturday in Red Bulling Springs on East Main Street. They'll have bouncy houses from 9 until 1, and the race is at 2. Trousdale County FCE Clubs invite you to a fall fashion show and luncheon at 11 on September 17th at Trousdale County Community Center. Tickets are $15 each and may be purchased from any Trousdale County FCE member or at the Hartsville Water Department before September 11th. Soulfire Ministries Discount General Store at 116 Main Street is a nonprofit, faith-based store where everyone is welcome. 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Nights to Recovery Narcotics Anonymous meetings are held every Thursday night at 7 at 224 River Street in Hartsville. Macon County Public Library has story time each Tuesday at 10 and at the Red Bulling Springs Branch Library each Wednesday at 10. If you have an item to add, you can email us at WLCT@nctc.com.
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5: Here's your afternoon weather forecast. Sunny skies this afternoon with a high near 93 with gusts as high as 20 miles per hour. Tonight, mostly clear with a low around 72 degrees. Thursday, showers and thunderstorms likely, mostly sunny with a high near 93. Chance of precipitation is 60%. Thursday night, showers likely and possibly a thunderstorm. Patchy fog after midnight, otherwise mostly cloudy with a low

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0: No.
1: We had Ella Langley, Rodney Atkins, now John Party. Well, Ella is, of course, spending her 21st week at the number one slot in the Billboard Hot 100. She is now 1 week away from tying one of the biggest records in music history. The only song that spent more time at number one is Mariah Carey's All I Want for Christmas Is You, which has 20 weeks at the top. So if Choosing Texas stays at number one next week, Ella will tie Mariah's record. 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
20: Here's your afternoon weather forecast. Sunny skies this afternoon with a high near 93 with gusts as high as 20 miles per hour. Tonight, mostly clear with a low around 72 degrees. Thursday, showers and thunderstorms likely, mostly sunny with a high near 93. Chance of precipitation is 60%. Thursday night, showers likely and possibly a thunderstorm. Patchy fog after midnight, otherwise mostly cloudy with a low around 68. Chance of precipitation is 60%.

0: Backup plan, Bailey Zimmerman. He already had a backup plan. He was going to be working full-time on gas pipelines. That's what he was doing before he blew up on TikTok and before you started hearing him on your radio.
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16: Here's your afternoon weather forecast. Sunny skies this afternoon with a high near 93 with gusts as high as 20 miles per hour. Tonight, mostly clear with a low around 72 degrees. Thursday, showers and thunderstorms likely, mostly sunny with a high near 93. Chance of precipitation is 60%. Thursday night, showers likely and possibly a thunderstorm. Patchy fog after midnight, otherwise mostly cloudy with a low around 68. Chance of precipitation is 60%.
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0: Zach John King get to drinking before his breakout debut. The Georgia native built a massive grassroots following on TikTok as well by sharing raw acoustic clips of his songwriting. Very, very talented dude, and wishing him well. We know his father passed away just a few weeks ago. That's got to be so hard. John King Sr., R.I.P.
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3: Here's your afternoon weather forecast. Sunny skies this afternoon with a high near 93 with gusts as high as 20 miles per hour. Tonight, mostly clear with a low around 72 degrees. Thursday, showers and thunderstorms likely, mostly sunny with a high near 93. Chance of precipitation is 60%. Thursday night, showers likely and possibly a thunderstorm. Patchy fog after midnight, otherwise mostly cloudy with a low around 68. Chance of precipitation is 60%.
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0: Party the case of country music versus any other music on the radio. 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

0: phone, keys, wallet, Miss Lainey Wilson. On the way, got more country coming up for you. Now, Garth Brooks is doing something pretty cool on his tour. He's taking song requests directly from the crowd during his recent Denver show. He actually read a fan sign that said, "Promised her cat wouldn't come home until Garth sang Wrapped Up in You." He said, "What's the cat's name?" She's like, "Cat's name is Zephyr." So they dedicated the song to Zephyr, which is hilarious. But hey, this is Garth we're talking about.
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2: 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Pastor Elder Bart Barton will be assisted by Elder Tyler Eller and Jerry Brooks, song leader. Brother Lucas Shoulders will be preaching at Sunrise Missionary Baptist Church Sunday at 11. Brother Mitch Denning will preach at Meadowville Missionary Baptist Church Sunday at 11. 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Southern Cruisers Riding Club will have a Veteran Suicide Awareness Cycle Rally at 6460 Old Highway 31E in Bethpage Saturday from 10 until 3. RBS Volunteer Fire and Rescue Annual Duck Days Festival will be Saturday in Red Willing Springs on East Main Street. They'll have bouncy houses from 9 until 1, and the race is at 2. Trousdale County FCE Clubs invite you to a fall fashion show and luncheon at 11 on September 17th at Trousdale County Community Center. Tickets are $15 each and may be purchased from any Trousdale County FCE member or at the Hartsville Water Department before September 11th. Soulfire Ministries Discount General Store at 116 Main Street is a nonprofit, faith-based store where everyone is welcome. Hours are Monday through Saturday, 10 until 6. Nights to Recovery Narcotics Anonymous meetings are held every Thursday night at 7 at 224 River Street in Hartsville. Macon County Public Library has story time each Tuesday at 10, and at the Red Willing Springs Branch Library each Wednesday at 10. If you have an item to add, you can email us at wlct@nctc.com.
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5: Here's your afternoon weather forecast. Sunny skies this afternoon with a high near 93 with gusts as high as 20 miles per hour. Tonight, mostly clear with a low around 72 degrees. Thursday, showers and thunderstorms likely, mostly sunny with a high near 93. Chance of precipitation is 60%. Thursday night, showers likely and possibly a thunderstorm. Patchy fog after midnight, otherwise mostly cloudy with a low around 68. Chance of precipitation is 60%.
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Yep. 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Well, I was wrapping my head around being a dad, a bigger wrench got thrown in the plans we thought we had. Now there's Willow and sweet Ada Jane.

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13: Here's your birthday list for today, brought to you by Pepperoni's and Latia's Mexican Restaurant. We're going to say a happy belated birthday from yesterday to Patricia McCormick. Patricia, that's called in from your ex-sister-in-law, Marty. Happy birthday to Hunter Jones, who turns 18 years old today, called in from Nana Marty, Papa Joe, and Nanny. Happy first birthday to Stone Eller. Stone, that's called in from Granny, Pappy, and Gaga. Happy 20th birthday to Austin Driver, called in from Nana Tinker and Pa Terry. And a happy 25th birthday to Kenley Clark. Kenley, that's called in from Granny Joe. So folks, if you have a birthday or anniversary you'd like announced, give me a call, 615-666-2169, or email it at WLCT@NCTC.com. We'll be more than happy to announce any and all birthdays or anniversaries, because all birthdays are special.
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13: Here's your evening weather forecast. Today's high was near 93, while tonight mostly clear with a low around 72. Thursday, showers and thunderstorms likely, mostly sunny with a high near 93. Chance of precipitation is 60%. New rainfall amounts between a quarter and a half inch possible. Thursday night, showers likely and possibly a thunderstorm. Patchy fog after midnight, otherwise mostly cloudy with a low around 68. Chance of precipitation is 60%.
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0: Jaded, that is Coe Wetzel. Tanya Tucker revealed the last thing Dolly Parton said to her. You gotta make hay while the sun still shines. It's a good piece of advice. Basically, it was in contextually. 2019 CMA Awards, Tanya wasn't feeling good that day, so Dolly walked over and picked her up. Classic Dolly.
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5: Here's your evening weather forecast. Today's high was near 93, while tonight mostly clear with a low around 72. Thursday, showers and thunderstorms likely, mostly sunny with a high near 93. Chance precipitation is 60%. New rainfall amounts between a quarter and a half inch possible. Thursday night, showers likely and possibly a thunderstorm. Patchy fog after midnight, otherwise mostly cloudy with a low around 68. Chance precipitation is 60%.
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6: 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Lighten Up is a moment to brighten your day and encourage your faith in Jesus. I'm Dr. Wes Stafford on behalf of Compassion, encouraging you to listen closely as my friend Ken Davis shares about seeing his wife's eyes for the first time.
7: You know how I met her? We were peeling potatoes together to make our way through college, and her glasses dropped into the potato vat. Now, she was beautiful, but I didn't know it because she wore glasses that were the ugliest glasses I've ever seen. Some of the older people remember this. Remember the glasses that looked like bird wings? I was always afraid, like in a stiff wind, her face would just fly away. Well, she wore those bird wing glasses, and she went to get some potatoes, and they fell in, and she looked up. And to this day, there is no woman on the face of the earth that has more beautiful eyes than my wife, Diane. And I gazed into those eyes, and I went, whoa, whoa. And I asked her out for a date, and she said yes, and I fell in love with her. And so I wanted to ask her to marry me, but I didn't want to ask her like thousands of other men had. No, I don't mean that 1,000 other men ask her.
8: I was afraid to trust God when it came to finding a wife. But I did trust Him, and He led me to a beautiful woman that I've been married to for many years. He done good. I wonder if she feels the same way. This is Ken Davis. Lighten up and live.
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19: Here's your evening weather forecast. Today's high was near 93, while tonight mostly clear with a low around 72. Thursday, showers and thunderstorms likely, mostly sunny with a high near 93. Chance of precipitation is 60%. New rainfall amounts between a quarter and a half inch possible. Thursday night, showers likely and possibly a thunderstorm. Patchy fog after midnight, otherwise mostly cloudy with a low around 68. Chance of precipitation is 60%.
20: Standing tall on the Highland Rim, serving northern Middle Tennessee and south central Kentucky 24 hours a day, every day. 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

0: There's Morgan Wallen, been by now. Morgan looking back at his 2018 debut album. Apparently there are a few songs on that record he would never make again. Morgan was only 23 years old when that album came out. He says he really didn't have a complete idea of who he was, and he didn't know what he wanted to sound like or even what he wanted to say yet. Album had 14 songs, including The Way I Talk, Whiskey Glasses, Up Down, and Chasing You, but Morgan admits the record feels a little all over the place. Interesting. I love some of those songs.
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2: 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Pastor Elder Bart Barton will be assisted by Elder Tyler Eller and Jerry Brooks, song leader. Brother Lucas Shoulders will be preaching at Sunrise Missionary Baptist Church Sunday at 11. Brother Mitch Denning will preach at Metropole Missionary Baptist Church Sunday at 11. Macon County Arts Council's Fall Concert Series presents Moonlight Nights in concert at Key Park Thursday night at 7. Bring your chairs and enjoy. Southern Cruisers Riding Club will have a Veteran Suicide Awareness Cycle Rally at 6460 Old Highway 31E in Bethpage Saturday from 10 until 3. 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They'll have bouncy houses from 9 until 1, and the race is at 2. Trousdale County FCE Clubs invite you to a fall fashion show and luncheon at 11 on September 17th at Trousdale County Community Center. Tickets are $15 each and may be purchased from any Trousdale County FCE member or at the Hartsville Water Department before September 11th. 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Hours are Monday through Saturday, 10 until 6. Nights to Recovery Narcotics Anonymous meetings are held every Thursday night at 7 at 224 River Street in Hartsville. 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
3: 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Traumatic brain injury, a fractured pelvis, severe burns. 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
5: Here's your evening weather forecast. Today's high was near 93, while tonight mostly clear with a low around 72. Thursday, showers and thunderstorms likely, mostly sunny with a high near 93. Chance of precipitation is 60%. New rainfall amounts between a quarter and a half inch possible. Thursday night, showers likely and possibly a thunderstorm. Patchy fog after midnight, otherwise mostly cloudy with a low around 68. Chance of precipitation is 60%.
6: 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Thanks for calling and letting us know that you're listening to your country music station. Country 102.